0: sunny, a high of 77. Friday night, partly cloudy, and then a chance of scattered thunderstorms, low 62.
1: 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You're in Alice's Attic. 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
2: It's time once again to escape to another world where the rock is always just right. 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
3: Welcome back to Alice's Attic on September 16th, also known as National Guacamole Day. So don't forget to smash up some avocados today and add some cilantro and lime and dip your chips in there. You know, I'd never heard of guacamole until we moved to Arizona when I was a little kid. Anyway, stick around this hour for the Cooper Countdown from 1982. We've got a listener email and then some birthday bashes for a rock and blues legend. But now, let's get on with the music.
2: Alice's Attic with Alice Cooper is out on the road.
4: Rumors spreading round in that Texas town about the shack outside the game. If you know what I'm talking about, just let me know if you wanna go to that whole mile on the range. They got a lot of nice girls.

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0: Every week, Cooper's Countdown is heard on great radio stations like this one. What do you got for us, Coop?
1: It was September 16, 1982. The newspaper USA Today was printed for the first time. E.T. was ruling the box office, and I was in the midst of my blackout years. I only had one more year before I got sober. And the charts look like this. Starting off at number 5, Jackson Browne contributed to the Fast Times at Ridgemont High soundtrack with Somebody's Baby. That's one of the more quoted movies in the world right there. At number 4, the Australian band Men at Work with the ultimate 80s song, Who Can It Be Now? The number 3 slot goes to Robert Plant, whose first solo album, Post Zeppelin, produced the hit Burning Down One Side. At number 2, Fleetwood Mac with a song written by Stevie Nicks, Gypsy. And at number 1, on this day in 1982, let me open the envelope, and it goes to Billy Squier, Everybody Watch.

0: 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We'll be back in a flash. Alice's Attic with Alice Cooper.
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1: Hi, Alice Cooper. Did you know that in medieval Europe, coopers were essential craftsmen who made barrels and wooden casks? Without them, we wouldn't have had any place to store our wine and booze. So thank you, Cooper. An appreciative English teacher fan, Mike Reynolds. Well, of course, that's not my real name. My real name is Fournier. And Fournier means most brilliant of all time, especially on the radio. I don't know if you knew that. Anyways, if you want me to make you a barrel, we'll have a barrel of fun. Roll out the barrel. Anyways, drop me a line at alice@alicesattic.com. I'll be right back with birthday bashes, so stay right there.
0: There's more Alice after this.
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3: For Northwest Indiana, showers and thunderstorms, especially in the overnight. That's where we could encounter some very heavy rainfall. Low of 69 tonight. Showers and thunderstorms to start the day tomorrow. Some of those storms could also produce some heavy rainfall. High near 77. Mostly cloudy Thursday night, low of 64. And partly sunny on Friday with a high of 77. And that's your Northwest Indiana forecast.
0: This is Alice's Attic. With Alice Cooper on the Rock of the Region, X-Rock 1039. This is Alice's Attic with Alice Cooper. All over the world. And your host is on tour traversing the globe.

0: Do you share a birthday with Nikki Sixx, Elvis, Britney Spears, or Bono? Well, you're about to find out, because Alice Cooper's going to invite you to blow out the candles for some festive celebrity birthday bashes.
1: Let's see who's celebrating their birthday today. One of the Jonas Brothers, Nick Jonas, Parks and Recreation comedian Amy Poehler, very, very funny. Actor Mickey Rourke, one of the coolest guys early on in his career, and even later in his career. Total individual, that guy.

0: There's more Alice Cooper coming sooner than later. Alice's Attic with Alice Cooper.
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20: The NTSB is investigating after at least five people were killed in a news helicopter crash and bus accident in Los Angeles. The chopper was covering the accident on the ground for KNBC and a sister station when it went down, killing the pilot and a reporter, along with a pedestrian on the ground. Two people were killed when an SUV slammed into the side of a Metro bus in the accident the news crew was covering. Lawmakers in the House are headed home tonight for the last time before the November midterm elections. This after Republican leaders said they were canceling votes set for Thursday. Kentucky Republican Thomas Massie is calling out the leadership for closing down the chamber to avoid a vote on Massie's resolution to impeach Secretary of War Pete Hegseth. The Federal Reserve Chairman Kevin Warsh is blaming persistent inflation for today's rate hike. Warsh says the committee's missions to deliver price stability and return inflation to their 2% target. The Fed's policymaking board voted unanimously today to raise interest rates by a quarter percentage point. I'm Scott Carr.
21: For Northwest Indiana, over the next day or so, we could see precipitation in the way of about 1.5 inches of rainfall. Tonight, scattered thunderstorms. Expect heavy rain later, low of 69. For tomorrow, heavy rain to start the day. Scattered thunderstorms later will hit a high about 77. Thursday night, mostly cloudy, low of 64. Friday, partly sunny with a high of 77. And that's your Northwest Indiana forecast.
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23: You'll laugh. You'll cry. 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
26: 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Okay, no, I don't.

0: this hour, we've got a movie music madness with T-Rex. Then for Tales, it's a story about an encounter with some very disturbing fans. And finally, rock trivia about another love song. So let's get to it.
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Movie Music Madness with Alice is minutes away. 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It's Alice's Attic with Alice Cooper.

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1: The 2005 movie Jarhead is about the first Gulf War, based on Anthony Swofford's memoir of the same name. Jake Gyllenhaal plays a Marine sniper who is deployed to Saudi Arabia during Operation Desert Shield. The film won many awards and was noted for its unique cinematography. Director Sam Mendes is also someone with extremely specific musical instincts. Jarhead uses The Doors, Bobby McFerrin, Kanye West, and T-Rex. Bang a Gong, Get It On appears in one of the film's most striking scenes. Marines driving through burning oil fields in Kuwait. The sky black with petroleum smoke. The landscape entirely transformed into something alien and infernal. And over it, the ultimate glam rock anthem. So here's Bang a Gong, Get It On, Jarhead.

0: Alice continues next. Alice's Attic with Alice Cooper.
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2: Tonight's tale is about one of the stranger fan encounters I've had. And I've had a lot of strange fan experiences. So the bar is genuinely high. One night there was a knock at the door. And I opened it. There were three girls sitting in the vines in a little circle, all dressed in black with hoods on. They were very calm, very quiet, and they handed me a decorated box. "This is for you from us." I asked them what was in the box, and they just didn't say anything. I opened it up, and it was a real cat's heart. So when the police got there, because I called the cops immediately saying, "This is really not right at all." These girls were really way into this dark stuff. Well, if you have a gift or an animal organ to give me, please don't, okay? I am an animal lover. I absolutely love animals. The whole thing about me killing a chicken never happened because I would never hurt an animal at all. In fact, the only thing that might get me into a real fist fight is if I saw somebody abusing an animal. Then I think I would go crazy. Anyways, Rock Trivia's coming up right after this quick break, so stay right there.
0: Alice will be right back with more rock and roll that doesn't suck.
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5: For Northwest Indiana, showers and thunderstorms tonight. Some of those could produce some heavy rainfall. Low around 69. North-northeast winds around 5 miles per hour. Becoming calm this evening. Tomorrow, showers and thunderstorms in the morning. We could see some heavy rainfall then with a high near 77. Calm winds becoming northerly around 5 miles per hour in the afternoon. That's your Northwest Indiana forecast.
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0: Alice Cooper has some rock trivia for you. Go for it, Alice.
1: Who was the first band signed to the famous label Arista Records? The Outlaws. Music mogul Clive Davis signed the band to his brand new label, Arista, and they helped him bring attention to it. Their self-titled 1975 debut album did relatively well, with a big hit being the track There Goes Another Love Song. Because of the success of the song, other bands started approaching Arista as a proper contender in the music business. Clive Davis alone is one of those guys that pretty much ran the music business. And he was a guy that should be running the music business. He was loved by just about everybody, cared about the music. Of course he cared about the money, but also really cared

0: Buzz after the break. Alice's Attic with Alice Cooper.
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1: At least five people in Los Angeles are dead after a news helicopter covering a fatal bus accident crashed. The chopper was covering for KNBC and sister station Telemundo 52 when it went down, killing the pilot and a reporter, along with a pedestrian on the ground. Two people had already been killed when an SUV slammed into the side of a Metro bus in the accident the news crew was covering. The Federal Reserve today announced their first interest rate hike since 2023. The Fed, led by Chairman Kevin Warsh, who'd been picked by President Trump, raised benchmark interest rates a quarter percentage point to a target range of 3.75 to 4%. The president has since posted to social media his past stated desire for the Fed to cut interest rates to 1% or less. Parts of the Ohio Valley are facing flash flood threats today from northern Illinois to the Indiana-Ohio border. Heavy downpours are expected. Parts of central and southern Iowa and northern Missouri could also get hit. I'm Scott Carr.
2: For Northwest Indiana, scattered thunderstorms, then heavy rain later, with a low in the upper 60s. For tomorrow, we're going to have heavy rain in the morning. It'll transition to some scattered thunderstorms with a high of 77. Thursday night, all that goes away. Mostly cloudy, low 64. Friday, partly sunny, a high of 77. Friday night, partly cloudy, and then a chance of scattered thunderstorms, low 62.
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4: Somewhere lurking in the dark shadows, he's a radio host who doesn't suck, even though he's always been a bit of a freak. But he does think you're worthy of listening to his show. Crank up the most talented man whose eye makeup is better than yours. The king of your kind. It's Alice's Attic with Alice Cooper.
5: You're spending another evening hanging in Alice's Attic. I knew it was a good idea to have some extra nooses laying around just in case you wanted to come and hang. So this hour, we're doing rock trivia featuring Rod Stewart's favorite body part. Then, of course, it's Hey Stupid. And I'll top it off with You Gotta Love the 80s. But now, let's hear some rock.
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And more music now. It's Alice's Attic with Alice Cooper.

0: 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It's Rock Trivia on Alice's Attic with Alice Cooper.
1: Which 1977 song did Rod Stewart describe as another one of my dirty, rude, shagging songs? Hot Legs. Rod co-wrote every track on the album, Footloose and Fancy Free, with guitarist Gary Granger, while recording at three different studios across two countries. Tom Dowd produced, the same Tom Dowd from Allman Brothers, Cream, and Aretha Franklin fame. I knew Tom Dowd, and he was another guy that was just one of the real music care guys, really cared about what he was doing. So here's Rod Stewart's Hot Legs. I don't know if he actually has hot legs, but he certainly does appreciate them.

0: He hasn't flown the coop. Alice will be back in just a few. Alice's Attic with Alice Cooper.
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0: Not everyone's a genius. You're probably not a member of Mensa. Maybe you never got that PhD. But then there's these people.
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2: I guess it seems pretty stupid now.
0: It's time for Hey Stupid on Alice's Attic with Alice Cooper.
3: Tonight, we start with a woman in Greece who filed for divorce after a custom AI chatbot told her it could see the future and that her husband was destined to leave her for a woman named E. Next up, a driver in the UK attempted to dodge speed camera fines by wearing a fake prominent handlebar mustache behind the wheel, entirely forgetting that traffic cameras identify vehicles by reading their license plates, not facial features. And finally, a frustrated airline passenger was tired of waiting to deplane after landing, so he unlatched the emergency exit door, strolled onto the wing with his carry-on bag, and sat down to catch some fresh air while the rest of the plane watched in complete disbelief. Andy Kaufman, one more time, right? That's what Andy would do. Well, stick around, because after this break, you gotta love the 80s.
0: You're mere moments away from more Alice.
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6: For Northwest Indiana, showers and thunderstorms, especially in the overnight. That's where we could encounter some very heavy rainfall. Low of 69 tonight. Showers and thunderstorms to start the day tomorrow. Some of those storms could also produce some heavy rainfall. High near 77. Mostly cloudy Thursday night, low of 64. And partly sunny on Friday with a high of 77. And that's your Northwest Indiana forecast.
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0: The scent of Aquanet, the silky smooth feel of spandex, and a cassette cranked up on the Alpine in your Trans Am. You gotta love the 80s.
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2: Zebra was a power trio that formed in New Orleans in a big puddle of mud. No, they formed as a band. In 1975, they started by playing covers of Zeppelin, Yes, Jethro Tull, Pink Floyd, in the clubs of New Orleans, and spent a few years building a regional following. By the 80s, they started writing original material, progressive rock-influenced hard rock with three-part harmonies. Atlantic Records heard them and passed, but then a radio station in New Orleans started playing their independently produced demo of Who's Behind the Door. The phones lit up, and the buzz spread. So Atlantic Records called back and signed them, releasing their first album in 1983. So here's Zebra with Who's Behind the Door.

0: us needs a break, and so do you. Alice's Attic with Alice Cooper.
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1: Most U.S. House lawmakers have left Washington and don't plan to be back before November's midterm elections. This after Republican leaders said they were canceling all votes for Thursday. That led to Republican representative from Kentucky Thomas Massey calling out his party's leadership for putting off a vote on his resolution to impeach Secretary of War Pete Hegseth. In Los Angeles, at least five people are dead, including those on board a news helicopter that was covering a fatal bus accident. The chopper was covering for KNBC when it went down, killing the pilot and a reporter, along with a pedestrian on the ground. Two people were killed earlier when an SUV slammed into the side of a Metro bus. Federal Reserve Chairman Kevin Warsh is blaming persistent inflation for today's interest rate hike. The Fed's policymaking board voted unanimously to raise interest rates a quarter percentage point, pointing out inflation is not currently headed in the direction they would like. I'm Scott Carr.
2: For Northwest Indiana, over the next day or so, we could see precipitation in the way of about 1.5 inches of rainfall. Tonight, scattered thunderstorms, expect heavy rain later, low of 69. For tomorrow, heavy rain to start the day, scattered thunderstorms later, will hit a high about 77. Thursday night, mostly cloudy, low of 64. Friday, partly sunny with a high of 77. And that's your Northwest Indiana forecast.
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7: 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You're back with your favorite radio rock star, Alice Cooper. And if I'm not your favorite, then you can go listen to Dee Snider. It's okay. It's not going to hurt me. So lots coming up this hour, live and kicking with some prog royalty, then some freaky facts that will make your brain bleed, and then I'll test your knowledge of an obscure band on rock trivia. But now, how about this?
4: Alice's Attic with Alice Cooper.

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0: Now, some live music for a dead audience.
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0: It's live and kicking.
2: In 1973, Yes released their first live album, Yes Songs. The recordings came from multiple locations across 1972, different venues in the USA and Canada from the Close to the Edge tour. The band at this point was a classic lineup: John Anderson on vocals, Steve Howe on guitar, Chris Squire on bass, Rick Wakeman on keyboards, and depending on the track, either Bill Bruford or Alan White on drums, because Bruford had left to join King Crimson in July of 1972. So here's I've Seen All Good People, live from Yes Songs.

0: Your teller of Detroit stories, Alice Cooper, will return after these messages. Alice's Attic with Alice Cooper.
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1: Here comes some pointless information, so listen up. Outside of the UK, the country where Guinness beer is most popular is Nigeria. Tom Cruise divorced all three of his wives, Mimi Rogers, Nicole Kidman, and Katie Holmes, when they were 33 years old. They were all 33. Pattern there? You're about 1 centimeter taller when you wake up in the morning than you are when you go to bed at night. There was a joke there, but I'm gonna let it go. There were three dogs that made it onto rescue boats and survived the Titanic disaster. And finally, the first electric guitar was made by Adolf Rickenbacker in 1931 using cast aluminum. Of course, the Rickenbacker guitar is one of the coolest guitars, especially the 12-string, which was made popular by The Byrds, Roger McGuinn. Well, it's time for a break while you think about all of that, but I'll be right back with rock trivia from a band you might not know of after this.
0: More Alice Cooper is coming up next.
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6: For Northwest Indiana, showers and thunderstorms tonight. Some of those could produce some heavy rainfall. Low around 69. North-northeast winds around 5 miles per hour. Becoming calm this evening. Tomorrow, showers and thunderstorms in the morning. We could see some heavy rainfall then with a high near 77. Calm winds becoming northerly around 5 miles per hour in the afternoon. That's your Northwest Indiana forecast.
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1: Who produced the hit Smooth Up In Ya from the Bullet Boys? Ted Templeman. He was, of course, the same producer who made every early Van Halen record, who had produced Cheap Trick and the Doobie Brothers and Little Feat, and who we've talked about multiple times on the show. He signed them to Warner Brothers and in 1988 took them to One-on-One Studios in North Hollywood for their self-titled album. So now that you know that, here's the song, Smooth Up In Ya.

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15: At least five people in Los Angeles are dead after a news helicopter covering a fatal bus accident crashed. The chopper was covering for KNBC and sister station Telemundo 52 when it went down, killing the pilot and a reporter, along with a pedestrian on the ground. Two people had already been killed when an SUV slammed into the side of a Metro bus in the accident the news crew was covering. The House has passed a bill that would place more sanctions

0: on Russia. The measure is called the Lindsey O'Graham Sanctioning Russia and Iran Act of 2026 and targets Russia's economy over its continued war with Ukraine. The bill also expands sanctions on Iran. It now heads to the president's desk. The Federal Reserve today announced their first interest rate hike since 2023. The Fed, led by Chairman Kevin Warsh, who'd been picked by President Trump, raised benchmark interest rates a quarter percentage point to a target range of 3.75 to 4%. I'm Scott Carr.
1: For Northwest Indiana, scattered thunderstorms, then heavy rain later with a low in the upper 60s. For tomorrow, we're going to have heavy rain in the morning. It'll transition to some scattered thunderstorms with a high of 77. Thursday night, all that goes away. Mostly cloudy, low 64. Friday, partly sunny, a high of 77. Friday night, partly cloudy, and then a chance of scattered thunderstorms, low 62.
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3: Welcome to the deepest confines of the mind of Alice Cooper. It's a bit dusty up here, and oh, is it cluttered. There's a memory of hanging out with John Lennon and Anne Murray at LA's The Troubadour in 73. And over here is Alice's Cortez High School locker combination. And why is there a random recollection of pre-concert pickled herring in Oslo in 2017? But amidst the mélange, there's a wealth of rock and roll tidbits and knowledge that never fails to entertain and engage. So without further ado, here's your fastidious host. It's Alice's Attic with Alice Cooper.
4: 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And since you've been such good boys and girls, tonight I've got a bonus Attic classic from one of my favorite bands of all time. But first, here's music.
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It's Alice's Attic with Alice Cooper.

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1: Way back in 1967, Moody Blues released their second album, Days of Future Past. It was the record that changed everything for them. Justin Hayward had joined the band the year before, arriving from a stint with Lonnie Donegan, who had given him a 12-string guitar as part of the deal. Hayward wrote Nights in White Satin on that guitar. He was 19 years old, and his girlfriend had given him a set of satin bed sheets. He was at the end of one relationship and the beginning of another. He sat on the side of the bed with the guitar and wrote two verses. The title came from the sheets. Nights in white satin, never reaching the end. Anytime I hear something that's pretentious, I look at them and go, cold-hearted orb that rules the night. Because I get it. He was trying to sound very Shakespearean on that. And it worked on that album. It would not have worked on a, say, like a Sex Pistols album. Cold-hearted orb that rules the night. Nights in white satin.

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Another day's useless energy spent. Impassioned lovers wrestle as one. Lonely man cries for love and has none. New mother picks up and settles her son. 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

0: What? You think radio this brilliant is free? We'll be back with more amazing Alice Cooper after the break. Alice's Attic with Alice Cooper.
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0: If you had any faith left in humanity, it'll be shattered after this. Prepare for the worst in Alice's email.
1: Hi, Alice. My band just got really bad review for a show we did in New Mexico, and it's really bringing the vibe down. Everyone is depressed about it, and we're thinking of breaking up. I'm trying to stay positive and get them to move on, but they're ready to call it quits. How did you get through the bad reviews when you started out? Okay, let me tell you something about reviews, Mel. It's one man's opinion. There's no such thing as critic school. There's no rock critic school that you go to and then graduate and become now a rock critic. A rock critic is a self-made man that listens to a lot of rock and decides he knows more than anybody else about rock. Nobody put him in that position. He didn't graduate. It's his opinion. So if he didn't like your show, so what? The problem is they print it in the paper and everybody thinks that that rock critic is so smart. It's his opinion. All right? Well, if you want to write a bad review for my radio show, how dare you? Send it to alice@alicesattic.com. If I read a bad review of my show, I would just say, cold-hearted orb that rules the night. I'll be back with a bonus Attic Classic from one of my favorites, so don't move.
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6: For Northwest Indiana, showers and thunderstorms, especially in the overnight. That's where we could encounter some very heavy rainfall. Low of 69 tonight. Showers and thunderstorms to start the day tomorrow. Some of those storms could also produce some heavy rainfall. High near 77. Mostly cloudy Thursday night, low of 64. And partly sunny on Friday with a high of 77. And that's your Northwest Indiana forecast.
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0: Good things come to those who wait. So here's more rock on Alice's Attic with Alice Cooper.

Get ready for more Attic Classics in a few on Alice's Attic with Alice Cooper. And let's do more rock right now. It's Alice's Attic with Alice Cooper.

0: little extra never hurts. So here's a bonus Attic Classic on Alice's Attic with Alice Cooper.
1: Three of the five men on Rolling Stone's list of 100 greatest guitarists did time as Yardbirds. They had Eric Clapton at number two, Jimmy Page at number three, and Jeff Beck at number five. If you asked Eric Clapton and Jimmy Page, they would say Jeff Beck number one. The Beck era, the 18 months from March 65 to late 66, produced the most experimental, most forward-pointing music they ever made. Beck's use of fuzz tone feedback and distortion fit the increasingly raw direction of British rock. Now, let's hear it.

0: We know our time with Alice always goes by far too fast.
1: So long, farewell, I'll be just saying adieu.
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0: But take comfort in the fact Alice's Attic will return tomorrow. Alice's Attic with Alice Cooper.
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1: The House has passed a bill that would place more sanctions on Russia. The measure is called the Lindsey O'Graham Sanctioning Russia and Iran Act of 2026 and targets Russia's economy over its continued war with Ukraine. The bill also expands sanctions on Iran. It now heads to the president's desk. Most U.S. House lawmakers have left Washington and don't plan to be back before November's midterm elections. This after Republican leaders said they were canceling all votes for Thursday. That led to Republican representative from Kentucky Thomas Massie calling out his party's leadership for putting off a vote on his resolution to impeach Secretary of War Pete Hegseth. In Los Angeles, at least five people are dead, including those on board a news helicopter that was covering a fatal bus accident. The chopper was covering for KNBC when it went down, killing the pilot and a reporter, along with a pedestrian on the ground. Two people were killed earlier when an SUV slammed into the side of a Metro bus. I'm Scott Carr.
2: Some cooler weather and partly sunny skies coming our way for part of the weekend anyway. The rest of your overnight, scattered showers, possibly a thunderstorm, low of 69. Later on today, 60% chance of scattered showers and thunderstorms, mostly cloudy, and a high of 78. And Friday, not too bad, partly sunny, and a high near 78. By Saturday, chance for showers and thunderstorms, otherwise partly sunny, and a high of 82. That's your forecast.
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0: Forecast the rest of your overnight, scattered showers, possibly a thunderstorm, low of 69. Later on today, 60% chance of scattered showers and thunderstorms, mostly cloudy and a high of 78. By Friday, not too bad, partly sunny and a high of only 78. And looking ahead towards Saturday, chance of showers and thunderstorms, otherwise partly sunny and a high of 82. And that's your forecast.
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1: The House of Representatives has passed a bill that would put more sanctions on Russia. It would target Russia's economy over its continued war with Ukraine. Under the bill, President Trump could impose tariffs on countries that are within the top five purchasers of Russian oil, a group that includes China and India. At least five people are dead, including those on board a news helicopter that was

0: covering a fatal bus accident in Los Angeles for KNBC and sister station Telemundo 52. The NTSB says video from inside the helicopter at the time of the crash will be one of the most important pieces of evidence in its investigation. A preliminary report on the crash is expected within 30 days. Republican Congressman Thomas Massey is accusing House GOP leaders of sending lawmakers home early to avoid a vote on his resolution to impeach Secretary of War Pete Hegseth. Lawmakers left Washington Wednesday night for the final time before the November midterm elections. I'm Tammy Trujillo.
1: Forecast the rest of your overnight, scattered showers, possibly a thunderstorm, low of 69. Later on today, 60% chance of scattered showers and thunderstorms, mostly cloudy and a high of 78. By Friday, not too bad, partly sunny and a high of only 78. And looking ahead towards Saturday, chance of showers and thunderstorms, otherwise partly sunny and a high of 82. And that's your forecast.
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0: Some cooler weather and partly sunny skies coming our way for part of the weekend anyway. The rest of your overnight, scattered showers, possibly a thunderstorm, low of 69. Later on today, 60% chance of scattered showers and thunderstorms, mostly cloudy, and a high of 78. And Friday, not too bad, partly sunny, and a high near 78. By Saturday, chance for showers and thunderstorms, otherwise partly sunny, and a high of 82. That's your forecast.
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1: The House of Representatives has passed a bill that would put more sanctions on Russia. The measure would target Russia's economy over its continued war with Ukraine. Under the bill, President Trump could impose tariffs on countries that aren't within the top five purchasers of Russian oil, a group that includes China and India. The bill also expands sanctions on Iran. It now heads to Trump's desk. The president's demanding the Federal Reserve slash interest rates to 1% or less, just hours after the central bank announced its first rate hike since 2023. The Fed raised benchmark interest rates a quarter percentage point to a target range of 3.75% to 4%. The NFL season rolls on with a marquee matchup on Thursday Night Football. The Bills unveil their new stadium against the Lions, kicking off week two. Both teams are 1-0 following thrilling victories in the opening week. There are 14 games on the slate for Sunday, highlighted by an NFC North showdown between the Vikings and the Bears in Chicago. I'm Tammy.

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1: Forecast, the rest of your overnight, scattered showers, possibly a thunderstorm, low of 69. Later on today, 60% chance of scattered showers and thunderstorms, mostly cloudy and a high of 78. By Friday, not too bad, partly sunny and a high of only 78. And looking ahead towards Saturday, chance of showers and thunderstorms, otherwise partly sunny and a high of 82. And that's your forecast.
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0: forecast, the rest of your overnight, scattered showers, possibly a thunderstorm, low of 69. Later on today, 60% chance of scattered showers and thunderstorms, mostly cloudy and a high of 78. By Friday, not too bad, partly sunny and a high of only 78. And looking ahead towards Saturday, chance of showers and thunderstorms, otherwise partly sunny and a high of 82. And that's your forecast.
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1: Federal Reserve Chairman Kevin Warsh is pointing to persistent inflation as the reason behind Wednesday's rate hike. Following the Fed's announcement that it's raising interest rates a quarter percentage point, Warsh said the committee's mission is to deliver price stability and return inflation to the 2% target. The House of Representatives has passed a bill that would put more sanctions on Russia. The measure targets Russia's economy over the continued war with Ukraine. Under the bill, President Trump could impose tariffs on countries that are within the top five purchasers of Russian oil, a group that includes China and India. Resident Evil is set to get off to a scary good start at the box office this weekend. The Zach Cregger-directed video game adaptation is looking to make between $35 and $50 million in its debut. Cregger says the new Resident Evil more closely follows the video game than the previous movies, but it's not a direct plot adaptation. I'm Tammy Trujillo.
2: Some cooler weather and partly sunny skies coming our way for part of the weekend anyway. The rest of your overnight, scattered showers, possibly a thunderstorm, low of 69. Later on today, 60% chance of scattered showers and thunderstorms, mostly cloudy, and a high of 78. And Friday, not too bad, partly sunny, and a high near 78. By Saturday, chance for showers and thunderstorms, otherwise partly sunny, and a high of 82. That's your forecast.
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0: Forecast the rest of your overnight. Scattered showers, possibly a thunderstorm. Low of 69. Later on today, 60% chance of scattered showers and thunderstorms. Mostly cloudy and a high of 78. By Friday, not too bad. Partly sunny and a high of only 78. And looking ahead towards Saturday, chance of showers and thunderstorms. Otherwise, partly sunny and a high of 82. And that's your forecast.
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1: President Trump is urging North Carolinians to get out and vote for Republicans this November. While campaigning for Republican Senate candidate Michael Whatley in Gastonia Wednesday, Trump warned of the consequences if Democrats win in the midterms.
2: They're all going to go away. All of the things that we've done, the strongest border in the history of our country, it's all going to go away.
1: Trump went on to say everything Whatley wants is common sense. Whatley has said Trump needs an ally in the Senate and North Carolina needs a fighter. Police say that five missing women are now linked to an investigation of a Philadelphia home. The case focuses on 44-year-old Eugene Horsch, whose property has been under intense scrutiny since June. Investigators say images and videos recovered during the probe connect several of the women to the case, though some of their bodies have not been found. And the NFL season continues tonight with a marquee matchup on Thursday Night Football. The Bills unveil their new stadium against the Lions to kick off Week 2. Both teams are 1-0 following thrilling victories in the opening week. I'm Mark Mayfield.
3: The forecast, the rest of your overnight, scattered showers, possibly a thunderstorm, low of 69. Later on today, 60% chance of scattered showers and thunderstorms, mostly cloudy and a high of 78. By Friday, not too bad, partly sunny and a high of only 78. And looking ahead towards Saturday, chance of showers and thunderstorms, otherwise partly sunny and a high of 82. And that's your forecast.
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0: Some cooler weather and partly sunny skies coming our way for part of the weekend anyway. The rest of your overnight, scattered showers, possibly a thunderstorm, low of 69. Later on today, 60% chance of scattered showers and thunderstorms, mostly cloudy, and a high of 78. And Friday, not too bad, partly sunny, and a high near 78. By Saturday, chance for showers and thunderstorms, otherwise, partly sunny, and a high of 82. That's your forecast.
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1: The House is sending President Trump a sweeping new sanctions bill targeting Russia and Iran. The Lindsey O. Graham Sanctioning Russia and Iran Act passed Wednesday, targeting Russia's energy and defense sectors and allowing Trump to impose tariffs of up to 100% on major buyers of Russian energy, including China and India. Amazon is raising wages for some of its workers and giving all of its employees in the U.S. a grocery discount. Tammy Trujillo fills us in.
2: The online retail giant also runs Whole Foods Market stores and will give its workers 10% off groceries ordered online through Amazon and Whole Foods and 20% off in-store beginning October 1st. And the new minimum starting pay is going up for full-time core operations employees. It will be $20 an hour. That's a $1 increase for qualifying workers. I'm Tammy Trujillo.
1: And Paramount is preparing for a possible move out of California as its proposed merger with Warner Brothers Discovery remains tied up in a legal battle. I'm Mark Mayfield.
3: In Gary, Indiana American Water Tuesday celebrated the official opening of a new $2.2 million American Water Training Center at the company's Northwest Indiana campus. The new facility at 650 Madison Street also serves as the kickoff location for the company's Flow Forward program, a statewide workforce development initiative that connects students with career opportunities in water, wastewater, engineering, technology, and operations. Designed as an outdoor mini city, the company says the facility lets employees train within a controlled setting before performing similar work in the communities they serve. Also, to mark the occasion, company leaders, community partners, and students participated in a ceremonial fire hydrant opening that symbolized the launch of both the new training center and Flow Forward. Ford is recalling over 223,000 vehicles. Jennifer Kuiper reports.
4: A National Highway Traffic Safety spokesperson says fuel tanks are not fully secured and are leaking. This recall impacts some 2023 to 2027 F-150 vehicles. Inspection and replacements will be taken care of by the dealer at no charge. I'm Jennifer Kuiper.
3: 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I'm Laura Volushko.
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6: Things looking good on our highways and expressways to get us started on a Thursday morning. Our radar showing some showers and thunder showers moving our way from the Illinois side. Should strafe the lakeshore and the 80-94 and toll road corridors, possibly even US 30 as these things begin moving into northwest Indiana. Right now affecting that ride inbound on the Ford Freeway to the Dan Ryan, but don't see any slowdowns there yet. 219-405-7743, our hotline, Scott Rosenberg, Region News Team Traffic.
3: For northwest Indiana, showers and thunderstorms. Some of the storms could produce heavy rainfall. Patchy fog this morning, high around 78. Calm wind becoming north-northwest around 5 miles per hour. Mostly cloudy tonight, low around 64. Mostly cloudy Friday with a high around 75. Chance of showers and storms Friday night, lows in the lower 60s. That's your region forecast.
6: 5:04 on a Thursday morning. It's September the 17th, and it's 70 degrees in Crown Point, 71 in Valparaiso. It's also 71 right now at the lakefront in Gary.

Joe Cocker, 513 on a Thursday morning. The Rock of the Region, X Rock 103.9. 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

0: Watching some heavier rain headed this way. It should be into northern Lake County over the next hour or so as we see it moving in from the Illinois side. So prepare for a rainy ride this morning. No accidents or incidents to report early on our highways and expressways across northwest Indiana. Inbound forward to the right, already getting some of that rain, but it's moving along in pretty good shape. 219-405-7743, our hotline. Scott Rosenberg, Region News Team Traffic.
1: For northwest Indiana, showers and thunderstorms. Some of the storms could produce heavy rainfall. Patchy fog this morning, high around 78. Calm wind becoming north-northwest around 5 miles per hour. Mostly cloudy tonight, low around 64. Mostly cloudy Friday with a high around 75. Chance of showers and storms Friday night, lows in the lower 60s. That's your region forecast.
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Blue Letter. That's Fleetwood Mac on the Rock of the Region X, Rock 103.9. I'm Scott Rosenberg, 525. They're foggy and misty this morning, so watch out. And it's going to be a rainy ride for much of northwest Indiana. We can see it coming over from the Illinois side. Head this way. Showers and thunder showers. Sweet home. Leonard Skinner. And then news, traffic, weather, sports next.

0: Indiana counties, cities, and towns will once again receive gas tax reimbursements after reimbursements for the month of July were unanimously approved by the State Board of Finance Tuesday. In a release, Governor Mike Braun said, Indiana has enjoyed the lowest gas prices in the country all summer while continuing to make local communities whole, protecting local roads and infrastructure. State Budget Director Chad Rainey said, continuing the exercise of transferring funds to make the locals whole during the gas tax holiday is a top priority for the State Board of Finance. In Valparaiso, the Mac Foundation's 7th Annual First Responder Appreciation and Demonstration Day is this Saturday, September 19th from 9 a.m. to 1 p.m. The free family-friendly event includes an opportunity to check out fire trucks and emergency vehicles, watch self-defense demonstrations, see live fire demos, rope rescues, helicopter landings, and more. 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I'm Laura Voluschko.
1: Foggy, misty morning, and it's going to be a rainy ride for most of us this morning. Yesterday, most of the activity was south of the Kankakee River. It's going to be north of it this time as we got showers and thunderstorms popping up, moving into Porter County right now and also along the lakeshore in Lake County along that 80-94 corridor. We seem to be moving without too much delay, though, through the rain so far this morning. Inbound forward to the Rhine looks pretty good as well. Something you'd like to tell us, give us a call, 219-405-7743. Our hotline, Scott Rosenberg, Region News Team Traffic.
0: For Northwest Indiana, showers and thunderstorms. Some of the storms could produce heavy rainfall. Patchy fog this morning, high around 78. Calm wind becoming north-northwest around 5 miles per hour. Mostly cloudy tonight, low around 64. Mostly cloudy Friday with a high around 75. Chance of showers and storms Friday night, lows in the lower 60s. That's your region forecast.
1: 5:32 on a Thursday morning, 71 degrees in Merrillville, 71 in Portage. We'll throw back the covers with our early morning cover tune coming up in just a second. The Cubs claimed their three-game series over the Braves following an 8-4 win at home. Pete Crow Armstrong belted a pair of homers. Chicago still holds an NL wild card position and will visit Cincinnati tomorrow night. The White Sox no longer first in the AL Central. The team got taken down by the Guardians 6-3 from Cleveland. Chicago slipped into the third AL wild card spot with a loss, and they'll try and bounce back against Detroit tonight. The NFL season rolls on with a marquee matchup on Thursday Night Football. The Bills unveil their new stadium against the Lions to kick off week two. Indianapolis Colts wide receiver Keenan Allen facing misdemeanor charges stemming from his arrest last month. Multiple sources report Allen has been slapped for two drunk driving-related counts, including a specification for having a blood alcohol content that's nearly twice Indiana's legal limit. WNBA back in action. The Chicago Sky host the Mystics tonight. The Fever visiting the Tempo in Toronto tomorrow. I'm Scott Rosenberg. That's sports.
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It's Pearl Jam this time helping us to throw back the covers, kind of channeling Hendrix, channeling Dylan, right? Because it's kind of played the Hendrix way. But even Dylan started playing it the Hendrix way, so, you know, there's that. The Rock of the Region, X-Rock, 103.9. Some showers and thunder showers moving through on what's also a foggy morning. So foggy and soggy this morning, and some lightning and some thunder to go along with it. Well, we've got on the school lunch menu meatloaf today. That's coming up right after the boss, Bruce Springsteen. Meatloaf again.

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1: On a hot summer night, would you offer your throat to the wolf with the red roses?
2: Will he offer me his mouth?
1: Yes.
2: Will he offer me his teeth?
1: Yes.
2: Will he offer me his jaws?
1: Yes.
2: Will he offer me his hunger?
1: Yes.
2: Again, will he offer me his hunger?
1: Yes.
2: And will he starve without me?
1: Yes.
2: Then does he love me?
1: Yes.
2: Yes.
1: On a hot summer night, would you offer your throat to the wolf with the red roses?
2: Yes.
1: I bet you say that to all the boys.

0: Well, that's what the Wolf with the White Roses does on a hot summer night. Just take the words right out of your mouth. Meatloaf on the Rock of the Region, X-Rock 103.9, Mr. Loaf to you. I always liked that he performed with that hanky in his sleeve so he can mop his brow. And, you know, every day I'm checking, like, Today in Rock History, and, like, at least a dozen times during the course of the year in rock history, there's a blurb about Meatloaf collapsing on stage from exhaustion. So, you know, he's a full throttle performer, that Meatloaf. I would probably collapse on stage often too if I was a performer under those hot lights. The Rock of the Region, X Rock 103.9. Let's get you up to the minute. Showers and thunderstorms with a little bit of a lightning show to go along with it. They're moving through mainly Lake and Porter counties, but starting to move into LaPorte County now, and also Stark County, hugging the river there, the bottom edge of some of these thunder shower cells right now, and more getting ready to move in right along the lakeshore, Lake and Porter counties as well. So expect a rainy ride in those areas in particular. 219-405-7743, our hotline. And it's foggy to boot as well. Misty and foggy this morning. So watch out for visibility issues, both in the fog and in the rain where it's heaviest. 219-405-7743. Once again, the hotline. Scott Rosenberg, Region News Team Traffic.
1: For Northwest Indiana, showers and thunderstorms. Some of the storms could produce heavy rainfall. Patchy fog this morning, high around 78. Calm wind becoming north-northwest around 5 miles per hour. Mostly cloudy tonight, low around 64. Mostly cloudy Friday with a high around 75. Chance of showers and storms Friday night, lows in the lower 60s. That's your region forecast.
0: 550 now, and it's 71 in Winfield and Lakes of the Four Seasons. It's 70 degrees on the Illinois side, Chicago Heights.
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1: The U.S. House of Representatives has passed a bill that would place more sanctions on Russia. The measure, called the Lindsey O. Graham Sanctioning Russia and Iran Act of 2026, was approved Wednesday night. It targets Russia's economy over its continued war with Ukraine. Under the bill, President Trump could impose tariffs on countries that are among the top five purchasers of Russian oil, including China and India. President Trump is demanding the Federal Reserve slash interest rates to 1% or less. Trump made the comments on Truth Social hours after the central bank announced its first rate hike since 2023. The president later criticized the Fed board while speaking to reporters in North Carolina.
2: Give me fuel, give me fire, give me that which I desire.
1: Metallica will hit stadiums across North America next summer. The Rock and Roll Hall of Famers will kick off the next leg of their M72 World Tour in Vancouver on May 8th. I'm Michael Kastner.
3: 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Volunteers will paint, repair, and perform needed maintenance for 12 limited-income homeowners, often senior citizens or disabled, living in and around Merrillville. The event is open to the public. Those interested are encouraged to contact the organization ahead of time. Volunteers will meet from 7 to 7:30 a.m. Saturday and be assigned a project location based on their skill level. A continental breakfast and lunch will be served. All projects are scheduled to be completed by mid to late afternoon. Rebuilding Together of Southlake County serves the communities of Lowell, Cedar Lake, Crown Point, and Merrillville on a rotating basis. In Winfield, the town on Facebook says Randolph Street Park will be closed on Friday, September 18th, all day for Harvest Festival setup. The closure will include the parking lot, pavilion, paths, and playground area. The town also said there will be some setup happening today, Thursday, September 17th, but the playground and pavilion will be open, and they ask everyone to be cautious of workers and vehicles setting up tents during the day. Your forecast for the region coming up. I'm Laura Velushko.
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5: We've had some particularly heavy rain moving through in some areas this morning into LaPorte and Stark counties. Now also it's been moving along the lakeshore through Lake and Porter counties. Just heard from a tipster in northern Porter County, 149, just south of Route 12. A lot of flooding on the roadway there. If there's anything else like that you'd like to report as well, give us a call, 219-405-7743, once it's safe for you to do so. This rain's slowing us down in the areas of I-94 between Chesterton and Michigan City in either direction as well. Inbound 4 to the Rhines doing okay, just bunching up fairly heavily as you approach the Dan Ryan merge. They've been getting that rain as well this morning on the inbound side of the Ford. Scott Rosenberg, Region News Team Traffic.
3: For Northwest Indiana, showers and thunderstorms. Some of the storms could produce heavy rainfall. Patchy fog this morning, high around 78. Calm wind becoming north-northwest around 5 miles per hour. Mostly cloudy tonight, low around 64. Mostly cloudy Friday with a high around 75. Chance of showers and storms Friday night, lows in the lower 60s. That's your region forecast.
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The Stones on the Rock of the Region X, Rock 103.9. Some fairly heavy rain falling across portions of northwest Indiana, especially along the lakeshore, and a big cell moving through Porter and LaPorte and Stark counties as well right now. We'll get you an update coming up with traffic and weather. 70 degrees in Lowell, 72 in LaPorte, 71 at the lakefront, Burns Harbor. Right now, 607 with Rush.

Yes, yes, Closer to the Heart. That's Rush from A Farewell to Kings. Said the Stones in there too. The Rock of the Region, X Rock 103.9. Well, that third Cars album came out, Panorama. People were kind of meh. But

tell you, I think this is an underrated classic off of that album, Touch and Go. We got a traffic and weather check on a thunder, showery, foggy morning here on a Thursday. X Rock 103.9, that's coming up next.

0: weather, and we'll do that right now with the thunder showers moving through. 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We've had some particularly heavy rain moving through in some areas this morning into LaPorte and Stark counties. Now also it's been moving along the lakeshore through Lake and Porter counties. Just heard from a tipster in northern Porter County, 149, just south of Route 12. A lot of flooding on the roadway there. If there's anything else like that you'd like to report as well, give us a call, 219-405-7743, once it's safe for you to do so. This rain's slowing us down in the areas of I-94 between Chesterton and Michigan City in either direction as well. Inbound 4 to the Rhines, doing okay, just bunching up fairly heavily as you approach the Dan Ryan merge. They've been getting that rain as well this morning on the inbound side of the Ford. Scott Rosenberg, Region News Team Traffic.
1: For Northwest Indiana, showers and thunderstorms. Some of the storms could produce heavy rainfall. Patchy fog this morning, high around 78. Calm wind becoming north-northwest around 5 miles per hour. Mostly cloudy tonight, low around 64. Mostly cloudy Friday with a high around 75. Chance of showers and storms Friday night, lows in the lower 60s. That's your region forecast.
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Where's my mule? Government mule. The Rock of the Region, X Rock 103.9. Where do you feed a mule anyway? Oats and hay, I guess. Just don't give him beefarino. He'll get gassy. Oh, Pancho. Oh, Cisco. From the pages of O. Henry. And from war, it's the Cisco.

0: In Crown Point, the Lake County Health Department says measles cases are being reported around the country and in Indiana, and the department is reminding residents that it offers free MMR vaccines which protect against the disease. During the months of September and October, the Lake County Health Department is offering extended hours until 7 p.m. at its Wednesday immunization clinics. There's more information at the Lake County Health Department Facebook page. Someone unexpected for an unexpected reason bought an iconic American giant, as Mike Bonaventura reports.
1: In Iowa, Robert Wolf, the co-star of the History Channel's American Pickers show, bought the iconic remake of Frankenstein restaurant statue this past weekend after a viewing in Gary's Miller Beach neighborhood. The 21-foot statue stood tall in Miller Beach until 1982. It was delivered to Wolf on a flatbed truck Sunday, and he says something surprising about his plans for the roadside attraction.
2: My hope is that this thing ends up back in Indiana. I actually, you know, the reason I bought it from Dave was kind of feeling a little bit of spite from everybody. Nobody would step up and say they'd take it. And I'm like, why isn't Gary, Indiana stepping up saying, hey, we want that in our city? It's an iconic piece that belongs in our city.
1: Dave Disler spent 555 days recreating the giant in Indianapolis. American Pickers will be shooting new episodes in the Hoosier State this October. For the Region News Team, I'm Mike Bonaventura.
0: 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I'm Laura Volushko.
3: Getting word of some localized flooding, particularly in the Burns Harbor area. State Road 149 just south of Route 12. Route 20 just to the east of the I-94 exchange. There's a rail overpass there in the vicinity on either side of that. We're getting some flooding there and a couple cars that have actually stalled out. Yeah, these showers and thunderstorms are making their way through, especially heavy along the lakeshore, Lake Porter, and now into LaPorte counties in the Michigan City area. Some other big cells starting to move off from LaPorte and Stark counties toward the Plymouth area as well. But yeah, besides the foggy conditions this morning, we've had some pretty heavy rain moving through, especially in those communities along the lakeshore so far this morning. So we'll keep our eye on that. Also, where you see things slowing down on I-94 now on the eastbound side, starting at State Road 49, heading into that work zone. They've been getting that heavy rain right in that area right now. You definitely, when you get heavy rain, you got to watch things in the work zones in particular, because things are all moved around from where they usually are. 219-405-7743, our hotline. Scott Rosenberg, Region News Team Traffic.
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0: For Northwest Indiana, patchy fog early in the morning, showers with a chance of thunderstorms this morning, locally heavy rainfall possible, highs in the upper 70s inland, mid-70s near the lake. West winds around 5 miles per hour, becoming north in the afternoon. Mostly cloudy tonight, lows in the mid-60s. Mostly cloudy Friday with highs in the mid-70s. A chance of showers and thunderstorms late Friday night, lows in the lower 60s. That's your region forecast.
3: 634 now, 70 degrees in St. John, it's 71 in Hobart. The Cubs claimed their three-game series over the Braves following an 8-4 win at home. Pete Crow Armstrong belted a pair of homers. Chicago still holds an NL wild card position and will visit Cincinnati tomorrow night. The White Sox no longer first in the AL Central. The team got taken down by the Guardians 6-3 from Cleveland. Chicago slipped into the third AL wildcard spot with a loss, and they'll try and bounce back against Detroit tonight. The NFL season rolls on with a marquee matchup on Thursday Night Football. The Bills unveil their new stadium against the Lions to kick off week two. Indianapolis Colts wide receiver Keenan Allen facing misdemeanor charges stemming from his arrest last month. Multiple sources report Allen has been slapped for two drunk driving-related counts, including a specification for having a blood alcohol content that's nearly twice Indiana's legal limit. WNBA back in action. The Chicago Sky host the Mystics tonight. The Fever visiting the Tempo in Toronto tomorrow. I'm Scott Rosenberg. That's sports.
4: Never start a day. Without something from the band that changed everything. Good.

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Really big shoe there, live in Japan from George Harrison with Eric Clapton on lead guitar. I think for that whole concert, not just for While My Guitar Gently Weeps there. The Rag of the Region, X-Rock 103.9. I'm Scott Rosenberg. Our Good Morning Beatles song presented, as always, by Mega Beatles. 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October 3rd, don't miss Mega Beatles downtown in Hobart on the majestic shores of Lake George. 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Follow along at megabeatles.com. That's the Notes. It's the Kids. They're all right. It's the Who.

0: Heavy rain really slowing us down through northern Lake and Porter counties as it moves through from west to east. We see things really slower than normal on the Borman Expressway between I-65 and the state line, Klein Avenue between 80 and 94 and the Lakeshore. Also, the Indiana Toll Road, particularly through Lake County. We've got a spin out reported westbound on the toll road just before Broadway. That one is on the right hand side there. Reports of flooding in the Burns Harbor area, State Road 149, just south of Route 12. Also, Route 20 by the rail overpass. We've had some flooding issues on Route 20 and a couple of cars that have stalled out there. Traffic on the brakes too on the westbound side of I-94 starting at State Road 49 heading into the work zone there. The heavy rain's been moving through those areas as well. So expect a rainy ride, particularly along the Lakeshore and the toll road and I-80-94 corridors across northwest Indiana right now. 219-405-7743, our hotline. Very slow inbound Ford to the Ryan as well with the heavy rain that's been moving through. It's been really slowing things down there on that inbound trek to Chicago. Scott Rosenberg, Region News Team Traffic.
1: For northwest Indiana, patchy fog early in the morning. Showers with a chance of thunderstorms this morning. Locally heavy rainfall possible. Highs in the upper 70s inland, mid-70s near the lake. West winds around 5 miles per hour becoming north in the afternoon. Mostly cloudy tonight, lows in the mid-60s. Mostly cloudy Friday with highs in the mid-70s. A chance of showers and thunderstorms late Friday night, lows in the lower 60s. That's your region forecast.
0: 647 now and 70 degrees in Highland. It's 71 in Hebron.
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0: 1971 in Washington, D.C. is a living memorial to the late assassinated President Kennedy. Last year, Congress appropriated over $250 million for its renovations. On Tuesday, a federal judge blocked the center from adding Trump's name to the building once again. The House of Representatives has voted to put more sanctions on Russia. Under the bill, President Trump could impose tariffs on countries that are among the top five purchasers of Russian oil, including China and India. Madonna is set to open up the MTV Video Music Awards with her first live performance at the show in 23 years. More from Mark Mayfield.
1: The pop star last performed on the show's stage alongside Britney Spears and Christina Aguilera in 2003. Madonna leads this year's ceremony with 11 nominations.
0: I'm Michael Kastner.
2: In Griffith, the fire department says it is currently accepting applications for paid on-call firefighters. In a Facebook post, the department said these are not full-time positions. Members respond to emergency calls, participate in department training, and assist with department and community events while maintaining their regular employment and family responsibilities. Officials said previous firefighting experience is not necessary. More details at the Griffith Fire Department Facebook page. In Fort Wayne, the Associate Director of Bands at Homestead High School has been named 2027 Indiana Teacher of the Year. Governor Mike Braun made the announcement Wednesday. Jason Witzegruder works with students in all grade levels at the high school and also provides small group instruction at the middle school, helping to prepare students for high school band. A news release said his 28-year tenure in K-12 education includes serving as principal at two high schools in Northwest Indiana before returning to his roots as a teacher. In Crown Point, the Crown Point Community Library is inviting community members to take part in its library card design contest. The library said participants from kindergarten through adulthood are encouraged to submit their original designs for a chance to have their artwork featured on the next limited edition library card. The deadline is September 30th. The winner will be announced in October, and the card will be available in January while supplies last. Your forecast for the region coming up. 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
4: Slower than normal expressway speeds where this heavy rain's been moving through along the lakeshore communities in northwest Indiana, affecting the 80-94 toll road corridors, US 12 and 20, and the like. We're moving along the Borman Expressway around 40-45 miles per hour. It looks really slow on that transition from northbound 65 to westbound 80-94 on that ramp. That's really crawling through there. We've had a couple of reports of flooding in the Burns Harbor area, State Road 149, and a couple spots on US 20 in that area. So, these heavy rain showers moving through the area from west to east, and no end in sight to it. It's all training over. I mean, this stretches all the way out to like the Joliet area. And it's just still coming, and it's going to keep riding right over northwest Indiana for the next 2-3 hours, it looks like. So be prepared for rainy travel. 219-405-7743, our hotline. Scott Rosenberg, Region News Team Traffic.
2: For northwest Indiana, patchy fog early in the morning. Showers with a chance of thunderstorms this morning. Locally heavy rainfall possible. Highs in the upper 70s inland, mid-70s near the lake. West winds around 5 miles per hour becoming north in the afternoon. Mostly cloudy tonight, lows in the mid-60s. Mostly cloudy Friday with highs in the mid-70s. A chance of showers and thunderstorms late Friday night, lows in the lower 60s. That's your region forecast.
4: 7:05 now, Thursday, September 17th, and very rainy this morning, especially through Lake and Porter counties right now. It's 70 in Schererville, 71 in DeMott, 71 at the lakefront, Michigan City.
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Nick Lowe and the full spectrum of vintage classic rock right here. X-Rock 103.9, localized flooding and very slow expressway speeds. Now creeping along I-65 as well as those lakeshore corridors of Toll Road and 8094. We'll get to a traffic and weather update after this one from Bowie on the X.

0: X-Rock 1039, we'll get you up to the minute once again with a traffic and weather update for the region. 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Well, increasingly, Lake Porter, LaPorte counties, things really slowing down because of the rain causing some localized flooding in spots. We had several reports, the Burns Harbor, Porter, Chesterton areas. I-65 slowing down both north and southbound, north of the 231 Crown Point Exchange up toward the lakeshore. The Borman's moving along quite slowly in either direction through Lake County. A lot of jam-ups on that ramp from northbound 65 to westbound 80-94. Klein Avenue in either direction between 80-94 and the lakeshore. The inbound ride to Chicago Ford to the Ryan is very slow with the heavy rain that's been moving through as well. Things jamming up along I-94 through Portage all the way through the Michigan City area. Things especially jammed up eastbound with some flooding just to the east of State Road 49 along I-94 in that work zone as well. Definitely watch out in those work zones where flooding can occur in those areas because everything's moved out of the normal positions and it's prone to flooding in those work zones. 219-405-7743, our hotline. Scott Rosenberg, Region News Team Traffic.
1: For Northwest Indiana, showers and thunderstorms continuing throughout the morning. Some of the storms could produce heavy rainfall. Also, patchy fog continuing into the midday, high near 78. Calm wind becoming north-northwest around 5 miles per hour. Tonight, mostly cloudy with lows around the mid-60s. Friday, mostly cloudy with a high around 75. Friday night, a chance of showers and thunderstorms late night, lows in the lower 60s. Showers likely Saturday and possibly a thunderstorm, high near 83.
0: 7:19 now on a very rainy Thursday morning. It's 70 in Dyer, 71 right now on the Kankakee River, Dunn's Bridge.
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Stevie Ray Vaughan, the Rock of the Region, X Rock 1039. I think Texas Flood would have been a more appropriate song this morning, because that's kind of the looks of things, especially Lake Porter, LaPorte counties right now with these thunder showers just training over us, and there's a bunch more. I don't even see the caboose yet over there in Illinois. With all this rain, it's still headed our way. So the localized flooding we're getting in spots in Lake Porter, LaPorte counties, there's more of that to come. And the expressways are just crawling right now. X-Rock 1039, sometimes I forget. X-Rock 1039, we're going to check news, traffic, weather, sports. Laura Velushko standing by with the latest. I'll recheck the roads in a bit more detail. Region News Team meteorologist Matt Wintz will be joining us as well. How long is this rain going to last? Like I said, I don't see the end of it yet, but he'll enlighten us. It's all coming up during the news break. We get you up to the minute here in the region on X-Rock 1039. The police first.

0: In Hobart, Tom Lounge's Entertainment presents A Benefit for Aaron's Farm this Saturday, September 19th at Hobart Art Theater. $10 minimum donation requested to attend the All Ages event, a storm recovery benefit to help the animal rescue and sanctuary recover from tornado and severe weather damage. The nonprofit in August said severe weather knocked down 10 giant trees and one tree split their remaining big horse shelter in half. Two other shelters were destroyed in earlier storms this summer. They said all their animals and staff are okay, and they have a lot of cleanup ahead along with fence repairs and replacing damaged structures. We have more details at Animal Corner at our website. To accommodate fans heading to the Notre Dame-Michigan State football game this Saturday night, the South Shore Line says it will provide the following service. Three regularly scheduled trains will carry eastbound passengers to South Bend International Airport prior to kickoff, and there will be a shuttle bus near the train platform for the trip to campus. In addition to regular service and to accommodate the late game time, the South Shore Line will provide an extra train leaving South Bend Airport 90 minutes after the game ends. The shuttle bus will stage at the drop-off location on campus and leave with passengers 1 hour after the conclusion of the game to meet the extra train at the airport. Your forecast for the region coming up. I'm Laura Velushko.
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2: Boy, oh boy, we thought we'd be in for some rain this morning, but I don't think we were quite prepared for the deluge that we've received, especially Lake Porter and LaPorte counties so far this morning, the counties north of the Kankakee River. Yesterday, the rain was mainly south of the river. Today, it's between the lakeshore and the river, really affecting our highways and expressways. The Borman Expressway, especially in both directions, is just crawling now. Also, I-94, we got major flooding near State Road 49 as you're passing through eastbound headed toward the Michigan City area. Things are really stacked up there. We've had a couple of stalls reported as well. The Burns Harbor area, State Road 149, US 20, we've had reports of flooding there. Inbound forward to the Rhine, it's really, really slow. You need to double or triple your travel time because of all the rain that's been receiving there. Really stacked up in the Sherrillville area, either direction of US 30. The signal at Joliet is dark there, so traffic is stacking up approaching that. You have to treat that as an always stop. 219-405-7743, our hotline. We got a crash now westbound 8094 at Burr Street, blocking the right two lanes. This is just before Burr. Scott Rosenberg, Region News Team Traffic. Region News Team Meteorologist Matt Wentz, some heavier showers have been moving through in spots this morning. We got some reports of some localized flooding here and there. And is that going to continue? How long?
3: It is, Scott. Yeah, I think it's going to get worse. Yeah, we've got a batch of rain coming out of Illinois right now. This is along that frontal boundary we've talked about all week that just kind of stalled out. We get these waves of rain, and there's just a lot of moisture present. You still feel that humidity outside. It's just ready to rain heavy. And we've got more heavy rain moving in, and that's going to last throughout much of our morning here all across the region. And so flooding is going to be an issue as this super heavy rain continues to move in from the west. Overall, I do see improvement once we get towards midday into the afternoon. We should start to clear the rain out. We will have some leftover showers at times through the evening, but overall improvement later today. Temperatures in the 70s with the clouds and the rain. Now tonight, we start to dry out. We'll push that frontal boundary far enough south. We'll make it into the mid-60s tonight, likely some fog, but we should be rain-free. And then tomorrow, we'll have clouds with some sunshine. Can't rule some rain coming back in late in the evening. Yes, for Friday night football, could have some showers, but we'll be cooler tomorrow as that front south of us will be in the mid-70s. And then another system comes in this weekend, and we have the shot at more rain and storms around here in waves this weekend. Right now, I'm targeting Saturday morning at some point. We could get some storms through here with more pop-ups in the afternoon and then rain continuing at times on Sunday. Not a washout, but just kind of a rainy pattern here, Scott. We'll make it into the 80s on Saturday, back into the 70s on Sunday. And then behind all this, much cooler to start next week, perhaps a couple days in the 60s for highs to get things started.
2: Wow, the 60s. Yeah, I'm ready for some kind of some crisp fall stuff.
3: Yeah, I am too after this humidity, especially. Here's a stat that'll blow your mind. I was doing some digging, just looking up some stats. we could be a month away from our first accumulating snow around here. We've had snow in mid-October before, and we're only a month away from that. So enjoy the warmth while it lasts, because we are not far off from a different scene around here in Northwest Indiana.
2: Spring and fall, things change in a hurry. And
3: they do.
2: Yeah, rock back and forth. And mm-hmm. So what you got to get used to here in the region. All right, Region News Team Meteorologist Matt Wentz, thank you. We'll hear from you again lunchtime, 12 o'clock.
3: All right, sounds good, Scott.
2: Yeah, the reports of flooding through our roads, the Lakeport and LaPorte County, still coming in. We'll keep you up to the minute throughout the rest of the morning. Right now at 735, 71 in Crown Point, 71 right now in Rensselaer. The Cubs claimed their three-game series over the Braves following an 8-4 win at home. Pete Crow Armstrong belted a pair of homers. Chicago still holds an NL wild card position and will visit Cincinnati tomorrow night. The White Sox no longer first in the AL Central. The team got taken down by the Guardians 6-3 from Cleveland. Chicago slipped into the third AL wild card spot with a loss, and they'll try and bounce back against Detroit tonight. The NFL season rolls on with a marquee matchup on Thursday Night Football. The Bills unveil their new stadium against the Lions to kick off week two. Indianapolis Colts wide receiver Keenan Allen facing misdemeanor charges stemming from his arrest last month. Multiple sources report Allen has been slapped for two drunk driving-related counts, including a specification for having a blood alcohol content that's nearly twice Indiana's legal limit. WNBA back in action. The Chicago Sky host the Mystics tonight. The Fever visiting the Tempo in Toronto tomorrow. I'm Scott Rosenberg. That's sports.
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Dead on Time. That's Queen from the Jazz album. And on this day, back in 1978, now, if you had the Jazz album, you remember inside with the vinyl disc came the fold-out poster of the Naked Bicycle Race, because there was Fat Bottom Girls, there was Bicycle Race on the album, and they filmed the video, too, and shot the poster at Wimbledon Stadium. 65 naked female professional models racing around the stadium's track on bicycles. The models had been hired for the day, and the bicycles had been rented. And when the rental company found out what had happened to the bicycles and that the seats to all these bicycles were kind of wedged up in these behind these naked girls, they requested that all of those bicycle seats get replaced when those bicycles were returned. So Queen had to pay for that. Well, they were one of the biggest bands in the world. I guess they could afford 65 bicycle seats. I wonder what happened to the bicycle seats that were used in the photo shoot and the video. They should be up for auction somewhere. X-Rock 103.9. It's been a really rainy ride this morning, especially nearer the lake. We'll get you an update on traffic and weather coming up. Right now, it's Journey on the X.

0: Journey That Time, the Rock of the Region, X Rock 103.9. We're going to need rowboats instead of our normal vehicles to get where we need to go before too much longer. Here with all this rain, it's just training right over us. No end to it in sight. We'll get a traffic and weather update in just a second here. Gang's all here today. I'm Scott Rosenberg. Mike Bonaventura later on. KB this afternoon. And Laura Velushko and Mike Bonaventura, along with Phil King, keeping us up to the minute throughout the day. News, traffic, weather, and the information you need, especially when we're getting flooding this morning. And don't forget, Mike Bonaventura's got your birthday shout-out brought to you by Datagraphic. That'll be right around 12:10 with all the birthdays being shouted out. You can find our daily birthday post. You make your comment there with your birthday information on Facebook at XRock 1039. 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Really crawling on the expressways and major highways through Lake and Porter County because of issues of following all the rain that's been coming through. And there's no end to this rain in sight right now. It's just training right over us, just funneling out of Illinois. And there's a lot more to come. So localized flooding is probably going to get worse. Besides the flooding, we're getting a lot of flooding reported westbound, make that eastbound I-94. As you're passing the State Road 49 Chesterton Exchange, westbound on the Borman, really crawling, is an accident blocking the right two lanes just before Burr Street. Further along on the Illinois side, things hit the brakes right around the state line with all kinds of jam-ups. In fact, there's a crash that's got the exit ramp at Torrance blocked. Inbound Ford to the Ryan has taken a long time to get in because of all the rain. Northbound I-65 slows down US 30 on up to 61st right now. And that ramp from northbound 65 to westbound 80-94 is all jammed up. US 30 at Joliet and Sherrillville, that signal is dark. Have to treat that as an all-way stop, and things are jammed up in both directions approaching that scene as well. 219-405-7743, our hotline. Scott Rosenberg, Region News Team Traffic.
1: For Northwest Indiana, showers and thunderstorms continuing throughout the morning. Some of the storms could produce heavy rainfall. Also, patchy fog continuing into the midday, high near 78. Calm wind becoming north-northwest around 5 miles per hour. Tonight, mostly cloudy with lows around the mid-60s. Friday, mostly cloudy with a high around 75. Friday night, a chance of showers and thunderstorms. Late night, lows in the lower 60s. Showers likely Saturday and possibly a thunderstorm, high near 83.
0: 747 now, 70 degrees in Griffith at 71 in Wheatfield.
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7: The Doors made their only appearance on The Ed Sullivan Show today in 1967. Sullivan had asked them to change the Light My Fire lyric, Girl, We Couldn't Get Much Higher, but Jim Morrison sang it anyway. They were banned by Ed and never returned. And today in 1978, Queen rented Wimbledon Stadium to make their video for Bicycle Race. It featured 65 professional models racing on bikes, naked. 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
1: The U.S. will reportedly not be intervening in the conflict between Saudi Arabia and the Houthi rebels in Yemen.

0: date for October 28th. Now titled Ozzy and Black Sabbath, Back to the Beginning, the movie will be in theaters worldwide. It was filmed just 17 days before he died. I'm Michael Kastner.
1: Heavy rains are impacting northwest Indiana this morning, particularly areas north of the Kankakee River. Conditions worsen as you get closer to the lakeshore. Region News Team meteorologist Matt Wins.
2: We've got a batch of rain coming out of Illinois right now. This is along that frontal boundary we've talked about all week that just kind of stalled out. We get these waves of rain, and there's just a lot of moisture present. You still feel that humidity outside. It's just ready to rain heavy. And we've got more heavy rain moving in, and that's going to last throughout much of our morning here all across the region. And so flooding is going to be an issue as this super heavy rain continues to move in from the west. Overall, I do see improvement once we get towards midday into the afternoon. We should start to clear the rain out. We will have some leftover showers at times through the evening, but overall improvement later today.
1: The National Weather Service has issued flood advisories. The National Weather Service Chicago office says as of about 6:30 this morning, between 1 and 2 inches of rain had fallen, with additional amounts of 1 to 2 inches expected. Flooding issues are impacting the commute this morning. Another update coming up in your region road report just ahead. 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
4: Not at all an easy commute, especially Lake Porter, LaPorte counties across northwest Indiana, with all these heavy rain showers that have been moving through, they're just training through, and there's still no end in sight. It stretches out as far as the radar scope can see here through Illinois, and it's all headed this way. We're really starting to flood out now on eastbound 8094. The right two lanes really flooded under Klein Avenue right now. And then westbound on the Borman, we're all jammed up with a crash with the right two lanes blocked just before Burr Street. Northbound I-65 between US 30 and 61st, that inside lane is flooded out. So you need to kind of favor the right-hand side from what we were told from a Region News traffic tipster. Westbound 8094 near Torrance, too, crash blocking the right lane and the exit ramp at Torrance there. And flooded majorly along the expressway lanes of eastbound I-94 as you're going through the Porter-Chesterton area. Really slow going through there. And we've got some signals out as well causing jam-ups. In Schererville, the signal US 30 at Joliet is dark. Have to treat that as an all-way stop. State Road 49 at Division by the Porter County Fairgrounds there, south of Route 30. That signal is dark as well, and things are jamming up in all directions there. Lots of slowdowns on Klein Avenue with flooding as well between 8094 and the lakeshore. And inbound Ford to the Rhine is a really long ride with the rain that's been coming down. 219-405-7743, our hotline. Scott Rosenberg, Region News Team Traffic.
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1: For northwest Indiana, showers and thunderstorms this morning. Some of the storms are producing heavy rainfall. Patchy fog continuing into the early midday, high around 77. Calm wind becoming north-northwest around 5 miles per hour. Tonight, mostly cloudy with a low around 64. Friday, mostly cloudy with a high near 74. Chance of showers and thunderstorms late Friday night. Mostly cloudy with a low around 62.
4: Oh, everybody doing the backstroke this morning. It's, 8:05 right now. It's 77 in Merrillville. 77? I got 77 in Merrillville. 71 in Valpo. 70 at the lakefront in Wanata. It's probably more like 72. Maybe my 2 looks like a 7. 72 in Merrillville, we'll say.
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Just $21 and change for a great night of live rock and roll on the main stage at the Hard Rock in Gary. Doors will open at 6:30 featuring Salamander Drake, the Steepwater Band, and these guys, Chester Brown. 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

Chester Brown. They will start the show on Saturday, November 7th, as X-Rock 103.9 and Ironworkers Local 395 present Rock the Region on the main stage at the Hard Rock Casino. 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You can't get a better deal than that at a great venue like the Hard Rock. Chester Brown, you just heard there, Salamander Drake and the Steepwater Band, Saturday, November 7th. Doors open at 6:30. And we'd love to see you there. All the X-Rock jocks are going to be there. Myself, Bono, KB, the Mullet Man, Mike Summers, and probably more. So we'd love to talk to you.

0: 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Not at all an easy commute, especially Lakeport or LaPorte counties across northwest Indiana with all these heavy rain showers that have been moving through, they're just training through, and there's still no end in sight. It stretches out as far as the radar scope can see here through Illinois, and it's all headed this way. We're really starting to flood out now on eastbound 8094. The right two lanes really flooded under Klein Avenue right now. And then westbound on the Bourbon, we're all jammed up with a crash with the right two lanes blocked just before Burr Street. Northbound I-65 between US 30 and 61st, that inside lane is flooded out. So you need to kind of favor the right-hand side from what we were told from a Region News traffic tipster. Westbound 8094 near Torrance, too, crash blocking the right lane and the exit ramp at Torrance there. And flooded majorly along the expressway lanes of eastbound I-94 as you're going through the Porter Chesterton area. Really slow going through there. And we've got some signals out as well causing jam-ups. In Schererville, the signal US 30 at Joliet is dark. Have to treat that as an all-way stop. State Road 49 at Division by the Porter County Fairgrounds there, south of Route 30. That signal is dark as well, and things are jamming up in all directions there. Lots of slowdowns on Klein Avenue with flooding as well between 8094 and the Lakeshore. And inbound Ford to the Rhine is a really long ride with the rain that's been coming down. 219-405-7743, our hotline, Scott Rosenberg, Region News Team Traffic.
1: For northwest Indiana, showers and thunderstorms this morning. Some of the storms are producing heavy rainfall. Patchy fog continuing into the early midday, high around 77. Calm wind becoming north-northwest around 5 miles per hour. Tonight, mostly cloudy with a low around 64. Friday, mostly cloudy with a high near 74. Chance of showers and thunderstorms late Friday night, mostly cloudy with a low around 62.
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0: and Chester Brown. 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

0: But your basic bullet with butterfly wings there, and the world is a vampire. Yes, Billy Corgan, I think I agree with you. The Rock of the Region, X-Rock 103.9. Certainly is sucking this morning, at least our part of the world, with all this rain that's been moving through, as we've been saying, no end of it in sight. I'm looking at the radar here. It just keeps coming. And it's going to keep just training over that same area, especially northern Lake Porter and LaPorte counties. So whatever rain you've gotten so far, perhaps in your basement, you're bound to get some more. We'll get back to the Rock, but first we better get you up to the minute and everything happening here.
1: Heavy rains are impacting northwest Indiana this morning. Region News Team meteorologist Matt Wintz.
2: We've got a batch of rain coming out of Illinois right now. This is along that frontal boundary we've talked about all week that just kind of stalled out. We get these waves of rain, and there's just a lot of moisture present. You still feel that humidity outside. It's just ready to rain heavy. And we've got more heavy rain moving in, and that's going to last throughout much of our morning here all across the region. And so flooding is going to be an issue as this super heavy rain continues to move in from the west. Overall, I do see improvement once we get towards midday into the afternoon. We should start to clear the rain out. We will have some leftover showers at times through the evening, but overall improvement later today.
1: Flood advisories have been issued by the National Weather Service this morning. Your forecast for the region coming up. I'm Laura Voluschko.
0: Flooding issues northbound 65 between U.S. 30 and 61st, particularly on the inside lane, we're told. Had a crash earlier near Burr Street. That's been cleared up. It's still very slow going along the Bourbon Expressway through Lake County right now. Still have an accident near Torrance on the westbound side, on the Illinois side. And things moving a little bit better inbound forward to the Ryan right now. Also major flooding on the expressway lanes eastbound I-94 for the Porter-Chesterton area near State Road 49. We're getting a lot of backups because of signals being out. U.S. 30 at Joliet and Sherrillville, things jammed up through there. U.S. 49, or State Road 49, I should say, at Division in Porter County by the fairgrounds there. 61st and Broadway, that one's flashing. The Division in 49 one is dark. And also U.S. 421 at U.S. 30 in Wanata, that signal is flashing as well, so backups through there. 219-405-7743, our hotline, Scott Rosenberg, Region News Team Traffic.
1: For northwest Indiana, showers and thunderstorms this morning. Some of the storms are producing heavy rainfall. Patchy fog continuing into the early midday, high around 77. Calm wind becoming north-northwest around 5 miles per hour. Tonight, mostly cloudy with a low around 64. Friday, mostly cloudy with a high near 74. Chance of showers and thunderstorms late Friday night, mostly cloudy with a low around 62.
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0: From the vinyl vault today, I thought I'd give you some Budgie because the drummer for Budgie, Steve Williams, was born on this day in 1953. So happy birthday to Steve Williams. Bread fan is what I pulled from the vinyl vault for you today. One from Budgie on the X.

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Toll that time live. Nothing is easy in the Rock of the Region. X-Rock 103.9. Commute certainly hasn't been easy. Very gloomy, too. So keep your headlights on as you're traveling this morning. It's kind of like it's twilight out right now, almost. We had Bread Fan from Budgie in there before that as well, our Vinyl Vault selection today. More rock on the way. We'll keep you up to the minute on all of the heavy rain and flooding going on across the area.

0: Flooding issues northbound 65 between U.S. 30 and 61st, particularly on the inside lane, we're told. Had a crash earlier near Burr Street. That's been cleared up. It's still very slow going along the Borman Expressway through Lake County right now. Still have an accident near Torrance on the westbound side, on the Illinois side. And things moving a little bit better inbound forward to the Ryan right now. Also, major flooding on the expressway lanes eastbound I-94 for the Porter Chesterton area near State Road 49. We're getting a lot of backups because of signals being out. US 30 at Joliet and Sherrillville, things jammed up through there. US 49, or State Road 49, I should say, at Division in Porter County by the fairgrounds there. 61st and Broadway, that one's flashing. The Division in 49 one is dark. And also US 421 at US 30 in Wanata, that signal is flashing as well, so backups through there. 219-405-7743, our hotline, Scott Rosenberg, Region News Team Traffic.
1: For Northwest Indiana, showers and thunderstorms this morning. Some of the storms are producing heavy rainfall. Patchy fog continuing into the early midday, high around 77. Calm wind becoming north-northwest around 5 miles per hour. Tonight, mostly cloudy with a low around 64. Friday, mostly cloudy with a high near 74. Chance of showers and thunderstorms late Friday night, mostly cloudy with a low around 62.
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Well, I think we're all wondering that. Who will stop this rain? Region News team meteorologist Matt Wynn said it should clear out of here midday into the afternoon. But I'm finally on the radar starting to see it's kind of breaking up out west of the Joliet area. But for another hour or two, it looks like we're going to get quite a bit across northwest Indiana here. The Rock of the Region, X Rock 103.9. We'll keep you up to the minute throughout the morning, throughout the day. In fact, news, traffic, and weather coming up here at 9 o'clock. It's just about 8:57 right now. Red Rover, Red Rover. Send Red Rider on over right now. 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

0: called out. We get these waves of rain, and there's just a lot of moisture present. You still feel that humidity outside. It's just ready to rain heavy, and we've got more heavy rain moving in, and that's going to last throughout much of our morning here all across the region. And so flooding is going to be an issue as this super heavy rain continues to move in from the west. Overall, I do see improvement once we get towards midday into the afternoon. We should start to clear the rain out. We will have some leftover showers at times through the evening, but overall improvement later today.
1: Flood advisories have been issued by the National Weather Service this morning. Your forecast for the region coming up. I'm Laura Voluschko.
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3: Flooding issues northbound 65 between US 30 and 61st, particularly on the inside lane, we're told. Had a crash earlier near Burr Street. That's been cleared up, but still very slow going along the Borman Expressway through Lake County right now. Still have an accident near Torrance on the westbound side, on the Illinois side, and things moving a little bit better inbound forward to the Ryan right now. Also major flooding on the expressway lanes eastbound I-94 for the Porter Chesterton area near State Road 49. We're getting a lot of backups because of signals being out. US 30 at Joliet and Sherrillville, things jammed up through there. US 49, or State Road 49, I should say, at Division in Porter County by the fairgrounds there. 61st and Broadway, that one's flashing. The Division in 49 one is dark. And also US 421 at US 30 in Wanata, that signal is flashing as well, so backups through there. 219-405-7743, our hotline, Scott Rosenberg, Region News Team Traffic.
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1: For Northwest Indiana, showers and thunderstorms this morning. Some of the storms are producing heavy rainfall. Patchy fog continuing into the early midday, high around 77. Calm wind becoming north-northwest around 5 miles per hour. Tonight, mostly cloudy with a low around 64. Friday, mostly cloudy with a high near 74. Chance of showers and thunderstorms late Friday night, mostly cloudy with a low around 62.
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Mr. Rainmaker, that's Warren. Yeah, Mr. Rainmaker, he's been a problem so far this morning. Looks like it's busting up out west of Joliet. So the heavier stuff, maybe in the next hour and a half or so, we'll get some more of it moving through northwest Indiana, and then maybe, according to Region News Team meteorologist Matt Wintz, as we get toward midday and afternoon, this rain should clear out of here. and couldn't clear out of here too soon at this point. It's been a real thorn in our behinds this morning, out on the roads especially. Joe Cocker right now. It's the Rock of the Region, X Rock 103.9. We'll keep you up to the minute.

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Big show coming up in November at the Hard Rock. Three great region bands all on the same stage, including these guys, Salamander Drake.

0: Salamander Drake Camellia and the Electric Eels and the Rock of the Region X Rock 1039. There are going to be eels all over the Hard Rock Casino main stage as three great region bands hit the stage on Saturday, November 7th. X Rock 1039 and Ironworkers Local 395 present Rock the Region. Chester Brown, Salamander Drake, you just heard there, and the Steepwater Band. On tickets are $21 and change. That's awesome. And those ticket proceeds go to benefit Humane Indiana. They can really use some help right now. They took a big whack on the chin from the storms that came through a month and a half or so ago. This show also brought to you by, in part by, Plasters and Cement Masons Local 692 and Frankie's Auto Sales. We'd love to see you there. Chester Brown, Salamander Drake, the Steepwater Band. I, Scott Rosenberg, along with KB, Mike Bonaventura, the Mullet Man, Mike Summers. We're all going to be there too. Kibitzing with you during the night, have a beer or two, and watch some great live rock and roll for, boy, a little over 21 bucks on these tickets. That's fantastic for a full night of live rock and roll on the main stage at the Hard Rock. And you can get your tickets right now. 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That's Saturday, November 7th at the Hard Rock. We'll rock the region with Iron Workers Local 395, Chester Brown, Salamander Drake, and the Steepwater Band. Let's get you up to the minute.
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2: Heavy rains causing localized flooding in the region this morning. Flood advisories are in effect. The National Weather Service Chicago says as of 8:30 a.m., between 1.5 and 3 inches of rain had fallen. Region News team meteorologist Matt Wintz.
3: Overall, I do see improvement. Once we get towards midday into the afternoon, we should start to clear the rain out. We will have some leftover showers at times through the evening, but overall improvement later today. Temperatures in the 70s with the clouds and the rain. Now tonight, we start to dry out. We'll push that frontal boundary far enough south. We'll make it into the mid-60s tonight, likely some fog, but we should be rain-free. And then tomorrow, we'll have clouds with some sunshine. Can't rule some rain coming back in late in the evening. Yes, for Friday night football, could have some showers, but we'll be cooler tomorrow as that front south of us will be in the mid-70s. And then another system comes in this weekend.
2: 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I'm Laura Voluschko.
0: Down to one lane with flooding issues. Eastbound I-94 through the Porter and Chesterton area as you're approaching State Road 49 for a couple of miles after that as well. Very slow along the Borman Expressway, particularly on the westbound side with crashes near Burr and another one near the state line. And then Torrance Avenue, that exit ramp, is blocked with flooding. It's had some vehicles stranded in those high waters there. Accident still reported northbound on I-65, just north of Route 30. On the right-hand side, we've got a number of signals out. US 30 at Joliet in Schererville. We've had major delays approaching that. 421 and US 30 in Wauwatosa. Well, that one's working again, but we got the signal in front of the Walmart in Valparaiso on US 30. That one's dark right now. Also, division at State Road 49 and Maryville 61st and Broadway near Andrean High School there. That signal has been dark. In Munster, we've got flooding on Columbia near Munster High School and the hospital there, and as you're coming north on Columbia, they're making you turn west on Fisher Street to get over to Calumet Avenue instead because of the flooding that's going on through there. 219-405-7743, our hotline. Scott Rosenberg, Region News Team Traffic.
2: For Northwest Indiana, showers and thunderstorms this morning. Some of the storms are producing heavy rainfall. Patchy fog continuing into the early midday, high around 77. Calm wind becoming north-northwest around 5 miles per hour. Tonight, mostly cloudy with a low around 64. Friday, mostly cloudy with a high near 74. Chance of showers and thunderstorms late Friday night, mostly cloudy with a low around 62.
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Standing in the Rain, Electric Light Orchestra. That's the first song, side three of Out of the Blue. And the whole side is called Concerto for a Rainy Day. So four songs, and that's the first one, Standing in the Rain. You had Big Wheels and Summer and Lightning, and it all ends with Mr. Blue Sky when the rain clears up. And it looks like the rain is going to clear up later on this afternoon. Thank goodness. The Rock of the Region, X Rock 1039. We'll keep you up to the minute on traffic issues and stuff from all the rain that's been moving through all morning long. First, Beck, Bogert, and a piece of Superstition on the X.

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6: Here's a look at today, September 17th in rock history. Fleetwood Mac made rock history on this day in 1977 when their Rumours LP hit 19 weeks at number one. It was only the fifth time an album had reached that milestone. The Doors made their only appearance on The Ed Sullivan Show today in 1967. Sullivan had asked them to change the Light My Fire lyric, "Girl, We Couldn't Get Much Higher," but Jim Morrison sang it anyway. They were banned by

0: Ed and Never Return. And today in 1978, Queen rented Wimbledon Stadium to make their video for Bicycle Race. It featured 65 professional models racing on bikes, naked. And that's a look at today, September 17th in rock history.
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1: President Trump isn't happy about the Fed rate hike. Trump called on the Federal Reserve to slash interest rates to 1% or less. The demand came hours after the Trump-appointed central bank chair Kevin Warsh announced its first rate hike since 2023. The Fed raised benchmark interest rates a quarter percentage point yesterday. President Trump is threatening to, in his words, rip down the Kennedy Center. The Kennedy Center for the Performing Arts was opened in 1971 as a living memorial to the late President Kennedy.

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1: I'm Scott Rosenberg with a Region News traffic update. Still down to one lane on the eastbound side of I-94 in Porter County, moving through the Porter-Chesterton area, approaching State Road 49, and for about a mile and a half after that as you're moving into the work zone there. This is because of flooding in that area. Northbound I-65, watch out for a crash just after the 80-94 exchange as you're approaching the Indiana Toll Road. Left lane's blocked northbound on that one. Still a lot of stop and go, slow and go along the way on the westbound side of 80-94, the Bourbon Expressway between I-65 and the state line. Traffic particularly bunching up between Grant and Burr right now along the way. There's some eastbound delays and spots as well. Klein Avenue or Kennedy on over to Klein and then Grant on over to I-65. That's all eastbound right now. Still have quite a bit of rain moving through, but it looks like it's going to start busting up and clearing up, hopefully, within the next hour or so, judging from the weather radar. It's going to become a lot more spotty and a lot less consistent across northwest Indiana. So we could use a break. 219-405-7743, our hotline. Scott Rosenberg with the Region News Traffic Update.
2: For northwest Indiana, showers and thunderstorms this morning. Some of the storms are producing heavy rainfall. Patchy fog continuing into the early midday, high around 77. Calm wind becoming north-northwest around 5 miles per hour. Tonight, mostly cloudy with a low around 64. Friday, mostly cloudy with a high near 74. Chance of showers and thunderstorms late Friday night, mostly cloudy with a low around 62.
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The Doors, Backdoor Man on the Rock of the Region, X-Rock 103.9. Hey, happy Thursday. Bono with you. Somebody called Noah. We need an ark. If you want to see all of the soaking rain that's hitting Northwest Indiana, just log on to X-Rock's Facebook page and you'll see the radar that's moving through us. Oh my gosh, what a mess, huh? Well, take care out there. Drive slowly. There's lots of high water and standing water on the roadways. It's ponding. It's puddling. Oh, what a mess. We got Bob Seger coming up. We'll get to Santana, Quarter Flash, little local rock with Crawl Puppies too. Right now, Van Halen.

0: Van Halen covering Roy Orbison on the Rock of the Region, X-Rock 103.9. Bono with you here. We've got Bob Seger and Pink Floyd on the way. We have our 50-50 tomorrow, meaning you can get a half-price gift certificate to Granger's at the Clock Tower in Hobart. 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They've got steaks, gourmet burgers, slow-cooked ribs, and more. Gonna have to go over there and get some ribs. Sounds good, huh? Yeah, you can get your gift certificate tomorrow morning, 9 a.m. at xrock1039.com.
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Everybody's everything from Santana on the Rock of the Region, X Rock 1039. Bono with you here. Laura coming up at the bottom of the hour. She'll have you updated on all things going on with the weather. It's impacting all kinds of things, including, of course, roadway power outages throughout the region. It's just a mess today. So Laura will keep you updated. I'll keep you updated later throughout the afternoon, too. Here's Quarter Flash on the X.

0: Region News Spotlight. In Lake County, there's a free program called Path to Wellness that will take place on Fridays from 10 a.m. to 11 a.m., September 18th through October 16th, with registration beginning at 9:45 a.m. at the Lake County Health Department in Crown Point. The announcement said in case of inclement weather, the walks will be canceled. Mark Edward Willows has more.
1: Franciscan Health is partnering with the Lake County Health Department, offering a fall walking tour called Path to Wellness. Stacy Zimbala, Community Health Improvement Coordinator, tells more.
2: We are in partnership currently with our Lake County Health Department, and we put out a program for anyone who would like to join us every Friday for the next 6 weeks from 10 a.m. to 11, all the way through October 16th. And what we do is we get together, we have a wellness topic that we discuss, whether it be about tobacco prevention, chronic health disease, or emergency preparedness. We have those little education moments, and we then will do a quick little stretch to get our limbs a little bit limber, and then we head on a walk. And it's a self-paced walk. And we walk for about a mile ahead and a mile back, which equals about 2 miles. And when we're done, we have light refreshments, we have protein snacks, water, and it's a wonderful opportunity to come out and socialize, get some health education while walking in the beautiful fall weather. So please come and join us.
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3: I'm Scott Rosenberg with the Region News traffic update. A lot of that heavier rain moving on out of the area now, finally still getting some cells of heavier showers moving south and along the Kankakee River right now. But as you're traveling along the Borman Expressway, still pockets of slow-moving traffic both eastbound and westbound through the Gary Corridor mainly. We still are down to one lane with flooding on I-94 moving eastbound through the Porter and Chesterton area as you're approaching State Road 49. Something you'd like to tell us now or throughout the day, give us a call, 219-405-7743. Our hotline, Scott Rosenberg with the Region News Traffic Update.
0: For Northwest Indiana, showers and thunderstorms this morning. Some of the storms are producing heavy rainfall. Patchy fog continuing into the early midday, high around 77. Calm wind becoming north-northwest around 5 miles per hour. Tonight, mostly cloudy with a low around 64. Friday, mostly cloudy with a high near 74. Chance of showers and thunderstorms late Friday night, mostly cloudy with a low around 62.
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0: 1039, that band, going to be out at Journeyman Distillery in Valpo tonight for their Halfway to St. Pat's Day at 5 o'clock. That sounds like a lot of fun, certainly. And then next Friday, they'll be out at the Central Park Plaza Beer Garden at 4:30. A couple opportunities to go see a great band. They're always fun and always cool to watch. The Craw Puppies. Jimi Hendrix before that. Bono with you here. We got ZZ Top coming up. We'll get to Jay Giles, too.
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2: A bill to place more sanctions on Russia has been passed by the House. The measure, called the Lindsey O. Graham Sanctioning Russia and Iran Act of 2026, was approved yesterday evening. It would target Russia's economy over its continued war with Ukraine. President Trump is calling for interest rates to be slashed to 1% or less by the Federal Reserve. That came hours after the central bank announced its first rate hike since 2023. In a post on True Social, Trump wrote, "We are carrying almost every country in the world, and that cannot go on any longer."
3: One pill makes you larger.
2: Psychedelic pop artist Peter Max has died. A family spokesperson said he died in New York City after suffering from a long illness. His works were prevalent during the 1960s hippie movement in the U.S. and were often inspired by his love for astrology. Peter Max was 88. I'm Michael Kastner.
4: Heavy rains caused localized flooding in northwest Indiana this morning. In Munster, the town said it was responding to several areas of standing water and localized flooding. The town earlier also said crews were currently working throughout Munster to clear drainage inlets and address flooding concerns. In Porter County, look out for lane restrictions on eastbound I-94 in the Porter-Chesterton area approaching State Road 49 due to flooding. Region News Team meteorologist Matt Wintz.
5: Overall, I do see improvement. Once we get towards midday into the afternoon, we should start to clear the rain out. We will have some leftover showers at times through the evening, but overall improvement later today. Temperatures in the 70s.

One of the many songs written by J.D. Souther for the Eagles. J.D. passed away on this date at the age of 78 in 2004. Bono with you here, Aerosmith up this hour, Black Crowes, The Police, we'll get to Supertramp, and Def Leppard as well. Right now we have our history mystery for this Thursday morning. All right, let me call it up here. On this date, back in 1966, CBS debuts this television show. It lasted a long time, 7 years, 171 episodes. First of all, it involved a character by the name of Dan Briggs for one season. Then Jim Phelps takes over for the

0: is Honky Tonk Women on the Rock of the Region, X-Rock 103.9. Bono with you here. Time for our history mystery answer for this Thursday morning. On this date, back in 1966, CBS debuts a TV series that lasted 7 years and 171 episodes and first involved the lead character by the name of Dan Briggs. Later, after the first season, they would introduce and hold on to the character of Jim Phelps. What was the name of the show? Bum, bum, bum, bum, bum, bum. It was Mission Impossible. Yeah, that's a good one. The movies with Tom Cruise are even better, in my opinion. Aerosmith and Talking Heads on the way.
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good bluesy rocker for sure. Black Crowes off Shake Your Money Maker. It's Sister Luck on the Rock of the Region, X Rock 103.9. Alice Cooper coming up tonight with Alice's Attic, 7 to midnight, right here on the X. Here's the Police.

0: Heavy rains caused localized flooding in northwest Indiana this morning. In Munster, the town said it was responding to several areas of standing water and localized flooding. The town earlier also said crews were currently working throughout Munster to clear drainage inlets and address flooding concerns. In Porter County, look out for lane restrictions on eastbound I-94 in the Porter-Chesterton area approaching State Road 49 due to flooding. In Hobart, Tom Lounge's Entertainment presents a benefit for Aaron's Farm this Saturday, September 19th at Hobart Art Theater. $10 minimum donation requested to attend the all-ages event, a storm recovery benefit to help the animal rescue and sanctuary recover from tornado and severe weather damage. The nonprofit in August said severe weather knocked down 10 giant trees and one tree split their remaining big horse shelter in half. Two other shelters were destroyed in earlier storms this summer. They said all their animals and staff are okay, and they have a lot of cleanup ahead along with fence repairs and replacing damaged structures. We have more details at Animal Corner at our website. To accommodate fans heading to the Notre Dame-Michigan State football game this Saturday night, the South Shore Line says it will provide the following service. Three regularly scheduled trains will carry eastbound passengers to South Bend International Airport prior to kickoff, and there will be a shuttle bus near the train platform for the trip to campus. In addition to regular service and to accommodate the late game time, the South Shore Line will provide an extra train leaving South Bend Airport 90 minutes after the game ends. The shuttle bus will stage at the drop-off location on campus and leave with passengers 1 hour after the conclusion of the game to meet the extra train at the airport. Your forecast for the region coming up. I'm Laura Velushko. For northwest Indiana, a few showers still possible during the midday, then a chance of showers and thunderstorms later in the afternoon, highs in the mid-70s, west wind around 5 miles per hour becoming north. Mostly cloudy tonight with lows in the mid-60s. Mostly cloudy Friday with highs around 73. Showers likely and possibly a thunderstorm Friday night, lows around 64. Showers and possibly a thunderstorm Saturday, highs in the lower 80s.
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0: Def Leppard Rock Brigade on the Rock of the Region, X-Rock 103.9. Bono with you here, Supertramp before that. Coming up, let's see, we got our birthday shout-outs about 12:10 today, brought to you by Data Graphic. Also, our Live at Lunch featuring Judas Priest today, a couple of tasty tracks from them. My pleasure to speak with one half of the History Channel's duo on American Pickers, Robert Wolf, yesterday, kind of following the story about the big giant Frankenstein that was recreated by a guy down in Indianapolis. Robert bought the Frankenstein, took it back to Iowa, so that 21-foot tall Frankie that we could have had sitting around here in the region, it's back over there. But Robert did tell me something surprising. He said, you know, it may wind up back by you at some point. He just said nobody stepped up here to buy it and display it along a roadside, so he decided he'd just take it over there and maybe sell it off a little bit later on. We'll see what happens. But you could also find more information about these American Giants in a couple of places. One is on the web, usagiants.com. They've got a map there that you can click on to find out where all of these are throughout the area, including there's one actually in Toto, Indiana. Yeah, there's one in Toto. We lost a bunch of them. Even the Armin's that was outside, you know, the guy, the hobo carrying the balloons outside Armin's restaurant, we lost one or two of those over the past few years as well. So they are disappearing, but they're popping up in other spots. So that's where you can follow where they are and go visit them if you like. All right? We got Bruce Springsteen coming up. We'll get to Creedence Clearwater Revival, too.
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1: President Trump is demanding the Federal Reserve slash interest rates to 1% or less. That came hours after the central bank announced its first rate hike since 2023. In a post on Truth Social, Trump wrote, "We are carrying almost every country in the world, and that cannot go on any longer." The Fed, led by Trump pick Chairman Kevin Warsh, raised benchmark interest rates a quarter percentage point yesterday to a target range of 3.75% to 4%. The Southwest is expecting to see another round of dangerous monsoon thunderstorms today. This comes after a deadly flash flood in New Mexico claimed the lives of two adults and a young person near Newcomb yesterday. Meantime, NOAA received more than 30 flash flood reports across Arizona as inches of rain fell in the span of an hour yesterday afternoon. NOAA's Weather Prediction Center is issuing a level 2 out of 4 risk of flash flooding today for parts of western Arizona, western Utah, western and central Colorado, and much of western and central New Mexico. I'm Chris Caraccio.
2: In Merrillville, NDOT says the right lane of northbound I-65 near US 30 and the ramp from westbound US 30 to northbound I-65 will close for about 6 days beginning on or after this Sunday, September 20th, for road repairs. This work was originally scheduled for this week but was postponed. Overnight lane closures will continue on I-65 and Crown Point between 109th Avenue and US 231 on weekdays during the hours of 4 p.m. to 6 a.m. over the next 2 weeks. NDOT says the lane closures are to remove the lane shifts at 113th Avenue and for concrete repairs on the 113th Avenue Center Pier. The 113th Avenue Bridge over I-65 in Crown Point will continue to be closed to the end of October for a bridge deck and partial superstructure replacement project. NDOT says lane closures will occur on I-65 in this location as needed for construction activities. In Porter County this Saturday, September 19th at Indiana Dunes State Park, the park will host the Singing Sands Stargaze. Visitors are invited to bring a blanket or beach chair and meet in front of the beach's west parking lot for this annual event with the Calumet Astronomical Society. Local experts and naturalists

0: fog possible. We're back down into the mid-60s. And then we'll have clouds with some sunshine with a brief break from this rain on Friday. It'll be cooler. Temperatures will be in the low to mid-70s for highs. But I do expect some showers to approach on radar once we get towards Friday evening as our next system starts to move in. This system will bring us several waves of rain and storms this weekend, primarily Saturday early in the day. It looks like we'll get a pretty good bout of some rain, some scattered activity in the afternoon. We'll make it up probably into the 80s on Saturday with some heat out ahead of this next system. And then Sunday we'll have scattered rain around on the backside of it. It will be cooler, mid-70s for highs on Sunday. All of this will finally push south, and we'll have much cooler air to start next week with perhaps 60s for highs Monday and Tuesday. This is meteorologist Matt Wentz for Region News.
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Scorpions with the Zoo on the Rock of the Region, X Rock 103.9. Bono with you here. Here's a band that's going to play Indianapolis on June 5th, 2027. It's Metallica as they announce their big tour for next year. It's The Unforgiven on the X.

0: 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Time for our birthday shout-outs here for this September 17th, 2026. Let's get to it. Hall of Fame basketball coach Phil Jackson, 81 today. Singer Fee Waybill of the Tubes is 76. Cassandra Peterson, otherwise known as Elvira, is 75 today. Comedian Rita Rudner, 73. Film director Baz Luhrmann, 64. Just kind of looking down here. Former professional soccer player Aidan Murphy, 59. Comedian and actor Bobby Lee, funny dude, 55. Bassist John Walker from Panic at the Disco is 41 today. I know I saw somebody here that was really familiar. Oh, Patrick Mahomes is 31 today. Happy birthday to Patrick Mahomes. Locally, we got a couple of birthdays. Jack Adams is having a birthday out in Vegas today. Happy birthday, Jack. And Becca has posted on our Facebook shout-outs post on Facebook. Jill Fritz Kellerman is having a birthday today out in Dyer. Happy birthday to you, Jill. I hope both of you have wonderful birthdays today. Enjoy it. And you know what's cool about your birthday, right? I'll tell you if you don't know. You get to eat all the cake, yum, yum. So eat it. We've got our Live at Lunch with Judas Priest coming up next. Two tasty tracks from that band on the way.
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It's our Live at Lunch with Judas Priest on the Rock of the Region, X-Rock 1039, heading out on the highway. Priest Live is the name of that album, recorded at the Omni Atlanta on June 15th, 1986, and the Reunion Arena in Dallas, Texas on June 27th, 1986. Heck of a representation of what they do live. One exciting band, you know. Judas Priest, this is Live at Lunch with Living After Midnight on the X.

Selling the Drama on the Rock of the Region, X-Rock 103.9. Yesterday I'd heard the death of Peter Max. Peter Max was invested in the rock and roll business by befriending and painting art for people like the Beatles. Ringo was one of them. If you just Google Peter Max, Ringo Piano, you'll see one of his contributions that Ringo commissioned and paid for. When Ringo saw the result of the colorful piano, what he did was he sent Peter Max another one as a gift to paint, and they sold that one off to Music Cares for $175,000 a few years ago. So Peter Max, really responsible for a lot of rock and roll art over the years. Here's Ringo with Photograph on the X.

0: Heavy rains caused localized flooding in the region this morning. Region News team meteorologist Matt Wentz.
1: Overall, I do see improvement. Once we get towards midday into the afternoon, we should start to clear the rain out. We will have some leftover showers at times through the evening, but overall improvement later today. Temperatures in the 70s with the clouds and the rain. Now tonight, we start to dry out. We'll push that frontal boundary far enough south. We'll make it into the mid-60s tonight, likely some fog, but we should be rain-free. And then tomorrow, we'll have clouds with some sunshine. Can't rule some rain coming back in late in the evening. Yes, for Friday night football, could have some showers, but we'll be cooler tomorrow as that front south of us will be in the mid-70s. And then another system comes in this weekend.
0: Your forecast for the region coming up. I'm Laura Voluschko. For Northwest Indiana, a few showers still possible during the midday, then a chance of showers and thunderstorms later in the afternoon, highs in the mid-70s, west wind around 5 miles per hour becoming north. Mostly cloudy tonight with lows in the mid-60s. Mostly cloudy Friday with highs around 73. Showers likely and possibly a thunderstorm Friday night, lows around 64. Showers and possibly a thunderstorm Saturday, highs in the lower 80s.
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Survivor's Youngblood from 1979, also Tom Petty and the Heartbreakers, Mary Jane's Last Dance, Bono with you here. We've got Skynyrd coming up. We'll get to Foreigner as well. Don't forget KB coming up after 3 today. He'll have your AC/DC High Voltage track of the day at 5:05 right here on the X. I was looking on Facebook today and saw Angus Young was with the band signing autographs at their pop-up store in Toronto, Canada before their big show out there. I thought that was pretty cool. No Brian Johnson. Maybe he had something else to do or he wasn't able to do it, but it was cool to see Angus out there and the rest of the band, and I think everybody had a lot of fun with the guys too. So cool to see that. I love the pop-up idea.

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9: Here's a look at today, September 17th in rock history. 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
9: 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Sullivan had asked them to change the Light My Fire lyric, Girl, We Couldn't Get Much Higher, but Jim Morrison sang it anyway. They were banned by Ed and never returned. And today in 1978, Queen rented Wimbledon Stadium to make their video for Bicycle Race. It featured 65 professional models racing on bikes, naked. 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
1: The House has given the green light to a bill that would place more sanctions on Russia. The measure, called the Lindsey Graham Sanctioning Russia and Iran Act of 2026, was approved last night. It would target Russia's economy over its continued war with Ukraine. Under the bill, President Trump could impose tariffs on countries that are within the top five purchasers of Russian oil, a group which includes China and India. President Trump is calling for the Federal Reserve to slash interest rates to 1% or less. He made the comments on Truth Social hours after the central bank announced its first rate hike yesterday since 2023. And later, Trump criticized the Fed board while speaking to reporters in North Carolina. In the earlier Truth Social post, Trump wrote, quote, "We are carrying almost every country in the world, and that cannot go on any longer." The Fed, led by Trump pick chairman Kevin Warsh, raised benchmark interest rates a quarter percentage point yesterday to a target range of 3.75% to 4%. I'm Chris Caraggio.
2: In Merrillville, NDOT says the right lane of northbound I-65 near US 30 and the ramp from westbound US 30 to northbound I-65 will close for about 6 days, beginning on or after this Sunday, September 20th, for road repairs. This work was originally scheduled for this week but was postponed. Overnight lane closures will continue on I-65 and Crown Point between 109th Avenue and US 231 on weekdays during the hours of 4 p.m. to 6 a.m. over the next 2 weeks. NDOT says the lane closures are to remove the lane shifts at 113th Avenue and for concrete repairs on the 113th Avenue Center Pier. The 113th Avenue Bridge over I-65 in Crown Point will continue to be closed to the end of October for a bridge deck and partial superstructure replacement project. NDOT says lane closures will occur on I-65 in this location as needed for construction activities. In Porter County, this Saturday, September 19th, at Indiana Dunes State Park, the park will host the Singing Sands Stargaze. Visitors are invited to bring a blanket or beach chair and meet in front of the beach's west parking lot for this annual event with the Calumet Astronomical Society. Local experts and naturalists will be on hand with several telescopes to help answer questions and give periodic constellation talks. The park said the program is weather-dependent. Check the state park's Facebook page for updates and cancellations. Your forecast for the region coming

0: That's Hart, Kick It Out on the Rock of the Region, X-Rock 103.9. Bono with you here. The White Sox got kicked in the teeth by the Cleveland Guardians. We were in first place by at least a game and a half. Now we're in second place and trailing by half a game. I know it's not the end of the world, but still, White Sox, what you doing? They're out at the rate. Beginning tonight against Detroit. Hopefully, we can maybe kick a little teeth out of Detroit, too. See what happens, I suppose. The Doors and ZZ Top coming up.
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It all benefits Humane Indiana. 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

0: Region News Spotlight, a free program called Path to Wellness, will take place Fridays from 10 a.m. to 11 a.m., September 18th through October 16th, with registration beginning at 9:45 a.m. at the Lake County Health Department in Crown Point. The announcement said, in case of inclement weather, the walks will be canceled. Mark Edward Willows has more.
1: Franciscan Health is partnering with the Lake County Health Department, offering a fall walking tour called Path to Wellness. Stacy Zimbala, Community Health Improvement Coordinator, tells more.
2: We are in partnership currently with our Lake County Health Department, and we put out a program for anyone who would like to join us every Friday for the next 6 weeks from 10 a.m. to 11 all the way through October 16th. And what we do is we get together, we have a wellness topic that we discuss, whether it be about tobacco prevention, chronic health disease, or emergency preparedness. We have those little education moments, and we then will do a quick little stretch to get our limbs a little bit limber, and then we head on a walk. And it's a self-paced walk, and we walk for about a mile ahead and a mile back, which equals about 2 miles. And when we're done, we have light refreshments, we have protein snacks, water, and it's a wonderful opportunity to come out and socialize, get some health education while walking in the beautiful fall weather. So please come and join us.
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0: A look at the weather is next. For the Region News Team, I'm Mike Bonaventura. For Northwest Indiana, slight chance of thunderstorms this afternoon with a high around 79. For tonight, a slight chance of thunderstorms, then turning mostly cloudy later at night, a low of 65. Mostly cloudy tomorrow, high of 75. And mostly cloudy, a chance of showers Friday night, low 62. Showers likely Saturday with a high of 84. Showers likely Saturday night, low 66.
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0: Tony Carey, who is a keyboardist for Rainbow very early in his career. That's solo. I Won't Be Home Tonight from the 1980s on the Rock of the Region. X-Rock 103.9, The Mighty Zeppelin, Black Dog. Bono with you here. We've got Ted Nugent coming up yet. We'll get to Jimi Hendrix. Earlier in the show, I'd mentioned that songwriter J.D. Souther passed away on this date back in 2024. At 2:02 today, or 2:20, we're going to honor J.D. Souther with a couple of tracks that he wrote for the Eagles. He did a lot of Eagles music for sure. I think J.D. was really kind of known as the architect, or one of them anyway, of the Southern California sound. We'll do that coming up about 2:20 today.
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1: President Trump is calling for the Federal Reserve to slash interest rates to 1% or less. He made the comments on Truth Social hours after the central bank announced its first rate hike yesterday since 2023. Trump wrote, "We are carrying almost every country in the world, and that cannot go on any longer." The Fed raised benchmark interest rates yesterday to a quarter percentage point to a target range of 3.75% to 4%. Seven women missing are linked to a case centered on a home in Philadelphia. The case focuses on 44-year-old Eugene Horsch, whose property has been under intense scrutiny since June. Police believe five of the women are dead after images and videos recovered during the probe connect several of the women to the case, although none of their bodies have been found yet. Authorities have also recovered chemicals, drugs, firearms, and ballistic evidence from the property. Police allegedly have a video of Horsch's father, Raymond Horsch, strangling a woman to death. Horsch remains in federal custody. His father is deceased. I'm Chris Caraggio.
2: Heavy rains causing localized flooding in

0: For Northwest Indiana, some remaining thunderstorms could fire this afternoon. About a 20% chance, though, with a high of 79. For tonight, a 10% chance of showers and thunderstorms early in the evening, turning mostly cloudy later, low of 65, north-northeasterly winds gusting at 10 miles per hour. Mostly cloudy Friday with a high of 75. A 50% chance of showers on Friday night with a low of 62.
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Boston, long time, on the Rock of the Region, X-Rock 103.9. Bonnet with you here. Our 2 at 2 coming up with the Eagles. We'll tell you about that in a bit. Judas Priest on the way. We'll get to CCR. Something local from Chester Brown, too, right now. It's Aerosmith on the X.

0: Dream On from Aerosmith on the Rock of the Region, X-Rock 103.9. Bono with you here. Yeah, we mentioned earlier J.D. Souther died at the age of 78 on this date back in 2024, known as one of the great architects of Southern California rock music. So we're going to honor J.D. with a couple of tracks he wrote for the Eagles. Next, we've got Heartache Tonight and Victim of Love coming up on the X.
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Judas Priest, Metal Gods on the Rock of the Region, X-Rock 103.9, that they were certainly. CCR, Chester Brown coming up. Here's Tom Petty on the X.

0: In Michigan City, the Indiana Parole Board will hold a clemency hearing over Jeffrey Weisheit's attempt to avoid being put to death. A prison hearing will be October 16th at 11:30 a.m. Eastern at the Indiana State Prison, and public testimony will be heard October 19th at 9 a.m. in Indianapolis. Weisheit is scheduled to be executed before sunrise on November 5th. KISS is celebrating 50 years of rock and roll over with a massive box set. Mark Mayfield fills us in. They call me Dr. Love. They call me Dr.
1: Love. I've got the cure you're thinking of. The 4-CD and Blu-ray audio collection is going to feature 100 previously unreleased tracks, including mixes, demos, and instrumentals. KISS's new box set will be available on November the 6th. The band are also set to return to the KISS Cruise, which is set for November 13th through the 15th in Las Vegas. I'm Mark Mayfield.
0: In Porter County, this Saturday, September 19th, Indiana Dunes State Park will host the Singing Sand Stargaze. Visitors are invited to bring a blanket or beach chair and meet in front of the beach's west parking lot for this annual event with the Calumet Astronomical Society. Local experts and naturalists will be on hand with several telescopes to help answer questions and give periodic constellation talks. The program is weather dependent. Check the state park's Facebook page for updates and cancellations. For the Region News Team, I'm Mike Bonaventura. For Northwest Indiana, slight chance of thunderstorms this afternoon with a high around 79. For tonight, a slight chance of thunderstorms, then turning mostly cloudy later at night, a low of 65. Mostly cloudy tomorrow, high of 75. And mostly cloudy, a chance of showers Friday night, low 62. Showers likely Saturday with a high of 84. Showers likely Saturday night, low 66.
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0: Chester Brown, sad song. Chester Brown happens to be our opening act at Hard Rock Live in Gary Saturday, November 7th as Ironworkers Local 395 present Rock the Region. 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Great way to have a little bit of fun with some of the local bands around here, huh? We got Queen and Bruce Springsteen coming up in KB after 3.
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2: 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With Salamander Drake. 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

0: The family claims Texas doctors refused to treat her because of the state's abortion ban, which they argue is unconstitutional. Remains found in the Grand Canyon earlier in the week have been identified as Timothy Smith, a 53-year-old husband, father, and pilot who was the last of the hikers lost to a deadly flash flood last month. This marks the end of a weeks-long search for Smith after he traveled to the canyon with two friends when a storm fueled violent rapids. I'm Chris Caraggio.
1: The Gary Chicago International Airport is breaking ground tomorrow morning for a new $18 million air traffic control tower. The project represents the culmination of a multi-year effort to replace the airport's existing control tower, which has served the airport since 1972. The new facility will enhance airfield visibility, operational efficiency, communications capabilities, and safety, while supporting the airport's continued growth as a key transportation asset for Northwest Indiana and the greater Chicago region. The Indiana Department of Homeland Security says a one-stop shop will be open in Lake County Wednesday, September 23rd, and Friday, September 25th, 9 a.m. to 6 p.m., and again Monday, September 28th through Friday, October 2nd, also 9 a.m. to 6 p.m., to assist with recovery resources after the August severe storms. The one-stop center will be at United Steelworkers Local 1014 on Texas Street in Gary. Appointments are not necessary. For the Region News Team, I'm Mike Bonaventura.
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1: For Northwest Indiana, some remaining thunderstorms could fire this afternoon. About a 20% chance, though, with a high of 79. For tonight, a 10% chance of showers and thunderstorms early in the evening, turning mostly cloudy later, low of 65, north-northeasterly winds gusting at 10 miles per hour. Mostly cloudy Friday with a high of 75. A 50% chance of showers on Friday night with a low of 62.
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0: X-Rock 103.9 from the Second Helping album, and only played live once. Of course, it was before that tragic Lynyrd Skynyrd plane crash. The Ballad of Curtis Lowe here on the Rock of the Region, X-Rock 103.9. KB getting into it with you here. And looking at a mostly cloudy sky right now, 81 degrees in downtown Crown Point. Continued chance of a shower or thunderstorm this afternoon, although it is a slight chance. And we'll have a mostly cloudy sky overnight tonight with a low in the mid-60s. And for the daytime tomorrow, mostly clear and a bit cooler as we prep for high school football week number 4. And throughout the day tomorrow, we'll be hearing from our friends at the Region Sports Network as they set the table for week 4. Tomorrow at 8:35, lunchtime at 12:35, and right here at 6:35 tomorrow for the Region Sports Network Football Prep Sports Report. 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

0: 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Also brought to us by our friends Plasters and Cement Masons, Local 692, and Frankie's Auto Sales. 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
1: Now everybody, have you heard?

0: Indiana Governor Mike Braun today announced the appointment of Mitch Frazier as president of the Indiana Economic Development Corporation, effective October 5th. Frazier succeeds Josh Richardson, who will transition out of his role effective October 2nd to move into the private sector. Frazier joins the IEDC from IBJ Media, where he served as the company's president. Prior to IBJ Media, Frazier served as CEO of Agrinovis Indiana and previously as CEO of Reynolds Farm Equipment. Houston researchers are testing whether making music can help older adults keep their minds in tune as memory begins to fade. Mark Mayfield fills us in.
1: According to a new Rice University announcement, the Federal National Institute on Aging is spending $4 million on a five-year study tracking seniors with early cognitive decline, a condition that sharply raises the risk of Alzheimer's and other dementias. The trial will follow 210 people, comparing songwriting classes against group sessions and listening to music at home. Researchers hope that the work reveals whether making music can delay severe mental loss. I'm Mark Mayfield.
0: Merriam-Webster Wednesday said it's adding 1,400 new words and definitions reflecting words and meanings that have demonstrated widespread use over time and provide a window into the world today. Newcomers include superfood, cake pop, Sunday scaries, and shapewear. For the Region News Team, I'm Mike Bonaventura. For Northwest Indiana, slight chance of thunderstorms this afternoon with a high around 79. For tonight, a slight chance of thunderstorms, then turning mostly cloudy later at night, a low of 65. Mostly cloudy tomorrow, high of 75. And mostly cloudy, a chance of showers Friday night, low 62. Showers likely Saturday with a high of 84. Showers likely Saturday night, low 66.
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0: X-Rock 103.9, Zeppelin's Poor Tom. That was in consideration for Led Zeppelin 3, but they shelved it and released it later on Zeppelin's ninth and final studio album, Coda, in 1982. KB, rolling through 3 o'clock with you. We heard from the Fab Four back there and Paperback Writer. Scott Rosenberg will have your next Good Morning Beatles song of the day tomorrow at 6:35 a.m. right here on the X. Coffee and the Beatles to get you moving in the morning. Yeah, that is the recipe for a great start to a great day. So we hope you tune in every weekday morning for our Good Morning Beatles song of the day. Brought to us, as always, by Mega Beatles, Northwest Indiana's own Beatles tribute band. And they will be at Hobart's Art Theater on Saturday, October 3rd for their next show. 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
2: The first court appearance for the woman accused of causing a deadly LA Metro bus crash that preceded a fatal news helicopter crash has been postponed for medical reasons. Authorities say 36-year-old Bailey Lynn Rios drove her SUV the wrong way, ran a red light, and then crashed into a Metro bus Tuesday. The collision killed 31-year-old Gage Wida and 46-year-old Daniel Castillo. Rios was arrested on suspicion of murder and remains jailed on more than $4 million bail. Her arraignment is expected to be rescheduled for tomorrow morning. An F-16 pilot is said to be conscious and alert after his plane crashed in northern Michigan. The crash happened this afternoon in Blair Township, about 2 hours north of Grand Rapids. The pilot was able to parachute out of the plane before it crashed, according to a township official. It's not believed that anyone on the ground was hurt or any homes in the area were damaged. A shelter-in-place order was issued for the area. I'm Chris Caraggio.
3: The Gary Chicago International Airport is breaking ground tomorrow morning for a new $18 million air traffic control tower. The project represents the culmination of a multi-year effort to replace the airport's existing control tower, which has served the airport since 1972. The new facility will enhance airfield visibility, operational efficiency, communications capabilities, and safety while supporting the airport's continued growth as a key transportation asset for Northwest Indiana and the greater Chicago region. The Indiana Department of Homeland Security says a one-stop shop will be open in Lake County Wednesday, September 23rd, and Friday, September 25th, 9 a.m. to 6 p.m., and again Monday, September 28th through Friday, October 2nd, also 9 a.m. to 6 p.m., to assist with recovery resources after the August severe storms. The one-stop center will be at United Steelworkers Local 1014 on Texas Street in Gary. Appointments are not necessary. For the Region News Team, I'm Mike Bonaventura.
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5: Region News Team traffic. We have a couple accidents on 1894 going westbound by Grant Street. Two accidents right before Grant Street, and it is backing it up all the way to I-65. So very slow go on that. Kind of avoid that if you can. Then if we go east of I-65, we have an accident just past Central Avenue, and that's slowing things down a bit. Right now, I-65 itself seems to be checking in okay. The toll road is all right, and US 30 is doing okay as well. If you see any traffic trouble, give our tip line a call, 219-405-7743, when safe to do so. Phil King, Region News Team Traffic.
3: For Northwest Indiana, some remaining thunderstorms could fire this afternoon. About a 20% chance, though, with a high of 79. For tonight, a 10% chance of showers and thunderstorms early in the evening, turning mostly cloudy later, low of 65, north-northeasterly winds gusting

0: This is a Region News Team traffic alert. We have another accident on Iowa and 231 in Crown Point before you get to Franciscan Hospital. We had one yesterday, so just be aware of that. It's really starting to back up there. Iowa and 231, traffic accident, slowing things down. Phil King, Region News Team traffic.
1: The lead single from the fourth Tom Petty and the Heartbreakers album, which was entitled Hard Promises, The Waiting is the hardest part. It was also re-released as a B-side of the 1993 single release of Mary Jane's Last Dance. KB with you into the hour of 4 o'clock. Van Halen's Jamie's Cryin' kicked us off here this hour as we continue to see just the outside chance of a scattered shower or thunderstorm for the remainder of the afternoon and overnight. Going to cool down, though, tonight with a low dropping into the mid-60s. And for the daytime tomorrow, clear during the daytime. We could see some showers and thunderstorms late tomorrow night, but it will be cooler tomorrow. That's the good news. Keep it here for the Doors, and also we will spin a deep one from Offspring on the way.
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From the Offspring's third studio album entitled Smash, that's Self-Esteem here on the Rock of the Region. X-Rock 103.9, that one dropped in 1994. It's KB with you and a little Pink Floyd now for us as we think about another weekend on this Friday Eve. Yes, it is the day before Friday, meaning it's Friday Eve. Don't go anywhere. We continue with our latest region news update on the other side of Pink Floyd and music ahead from ELO.

0: Low-interest loans are available for storm damages to businesses and homeowners through the SBA. In Northwest Indiana, the Small Business Administration is providing low-interest loans as part of disaster recovery in the state. Tammy Roth of the Office of Disaster Recovery and Resilience.
1: These low-interest loans are to repair and replace disaster-damaged property. This also can include real estate, inventory, supplies, machinery, and equipment. For homeowners, this is also to repair and replace disaster damage real estate and personal property for renters, which also includes automobiles.
0: Ross says you can get details in several places.
1: Go to lending.sba.gov, and this would allow them to create a portal where where SBA would communicate with them about documentation and submit the application. And the application is very simple. It's about maybe 15, 20 questions tops. They can also, if they had any further questions, they can call 1-800-659-2955.
0: Costco is teasing the return of one of its most popular food court items. The retailer said on social media that the item will return for a limited time, but has not revealed what it is. Fans have speculated that the returning item could be the churro or combo pizza. Costco removed churros from its food courts in 2024 in favor of chocolate chip cookies. The combo pizza was discontinued in 2020. The company said the returning item will be available only at U.S. food court locations. For the Region News Team, I'm Mike Bonaventura.
2: Getting you home this afternoon as we take a look at 8094 going westbound just about by Central Avenue. It really start hitting the brakes before you get to I-65. Then it slows down, of course, the merge onto 8094 from I-65. Then you're going to find some pockets in there where it starts to pick up. Past Broadway, it's a little slow, but you'll be moving along if you're heading westbound. Heading eastbound looks pretty good on 8094. We did want to mention there are two accidents on northbound I-65 after 231, so be aware of that. It doesn't look like it's slowing things down, but they are accidents, so just be aware as you're approaching. We also still have an accident on Iowa and 231 in Crown Point before you hit the hospital. That is really slowing things down if you're heading south on Iowa and heading west on 231 from Hebron. So that's going to be backed up. Currently, South Shore trains running on time. If you see any traffic trouble, call our hotline at 219-405-7743. Phil King, Region News Team Traffic.
0: For Northwest Indiana, a slight chance of thunderstorms tonight, about a 20% chance, then mostly cloudy, a low in the middle 60s. For tomorrow, partly sunny with a high of 74. Friday night, mostly cloudy, showers likely late in the night, if not overnight, a low of 61. Saturday, showers with a high of 76. Saturday night, showers, low 65.
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0: Def Leppard on X-Rock 103.9. That's from their debut album, On Through the Night. Rocks off here on the X as we prepare to get the clocks off as far as the work clock in just a little bit. Counting down the minutes to our 5 o'clock whistle right here with you on X-Rock 103.9. Baseball tonight, the White Sox. They're back home, and they begin a crucial four-game series with Detroit, not because of who their opponent is, but because from here on out, every game is going to be crucial, and the White Sox at home against Detroit, they ought to win these games. They need to win these games. And if they win today, they will pull back even with Cleveland for the AL Central lead as the Guardians are idle today. Cubs have the day off. They will spend the weekend in Cincinnati with Alicia Tassone in attendance. That's why Phil King filling in the traffic center. And he will keep us up to date with the latest goings on out there on the region roadways as well. Right back with music from the Stones and REO Speedwagon as we count down the minutes to the 5 o'clock whistle with you here on X-Rock 103.9. We'll get the ride home underway after our 5 o'clock region news update with our AC/DC high voltage track of the day.
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1: Wall Street has closed with stocks higher. Tech has been driving the broader market up, with names like NVIDIA and Amazon both rising about 2%. Microsoft also gained about 1%. Meanwhile, oil prices saw a decline, with U.S. crude trading less than 1% lower to around $101 per barrel. At the closing bell, the Dow Jones added 316 points to 51,778. The S&P 500 gained 85 points, and the NASDAQ rose 439 points. President Trump says he's currently at a major crossroads when it comes to the Iran war. He spoke to Axios ahead of a planned meeting next week with leaders from six Gulf countries on the sidelines of the UN General Assembly in New York. Trump said he's deciding whether to restart attacks or bring the conflict to a close. He said he wants to use the upcoming meeting to hear directly from regional allies. I'm Chris Caraggio.
2: In Hammond, the city says the approval of a new development and purchase agreement continues the wave of economic growth in its downtown. The approval paves the way for the redevelopment of commercial property at 475 Fayette Street that is currently owned by the Department of Redevelopment and was offered via a request for proposals. A news release says the awarded proposal will transform the space into a new restaurant and lounge owned by a current restaurateur who is a Hammond native. Information regarding a ribbon-cutting ceremony will be announced soon. In Crown Point, the Crown Point Community Library is inviting community members to take part in its library card design contest. The library said participants from kindergarten through adulthood are encouraged to submit their original designs for a chance to have their artwork featured on the next limited edition library card. The deadline is September 30th. The winner will be announced in October, and the card will be available in January 2027. While supplies last. For the Region News Team, I'm Mike Bonaventura.
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4: Getting you home this afternoon, Region News Team traffic. Here, as we're taking a look at 8094 going westbound, we still have an accident right after Central Avenue, and it's slowing things down a bit, and especially the merge onto westbound 8094, so just be aware of that. Now, we have another couple accidents on 231 as you head towards 65 in the hospital. The Iowa Street one has been picked up, but now one past Iowa Street and one before it is taking place. So just be careful as you're heading towards I-65, you're going to find it slowing down. Otherwise, I-65 and other parts seem to be moving along okay. The toll road checking in all right. US 30 is all right. You're going to find your typical slow stops by Dyer and 41, but it is moving along. Currently, South Shore trains running on time. If you see any traffic trouble, give our hotline a call, 219-405-7743. Phil King, Region News Team Traffic.
2: For Northwest Indiana, past Friday, we've got some rain coming once again. Tonight, a 20% chance of a thunderstorm with a low of 65. For tomorrow, partly sunny, high 74. Friday night, mostly cloudy, showers likely in the overnight, a low of 61. Saturday, showers, Saturday night showers, high 76, low 65. Sunday, a 60% chance of showers likely with a high of 71.
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getting that energy meter up to full tilt with Sin City, AC/DC, right here on X-Rock 103.9 off the Power Age album. Our AC/DC high voltage track of the day, getting us jacked up for the ride home as we get it underway. One here from the Kinks. I've got Destroyer for you as we continue. You've made it into Thursday evening. We got you on the ride and beyond.

0: The Kinks on X Rock 103.9. That is from their 19th studio album, entitled Give the People What They Want. Destroyer, a top five hit on the top rock tracks chart back in 1981. KB with you. It's the ride home. Hey, thank you guys for being here with us as we get you home tonight. Phil King in the Traffic Center keeping us up to date with the latest on the roadways. Mike Bonaventura in the newsroom and in the Weather Center as well with our latest. Don't go anywhere. Right back with John Mellencamp and the Fab Four for you.
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0: One of the latest from our friends Salamander Drake, who will be on stage and rocking it out with all of us at Rock the Region on Saturday, November 7th, presented by The X and Ironworkers Local 395. We'll be at Hard Rock Live on the main stage there in Gary, Saturday, November 7th, with those guys, Salamander Drake. Our buddies Chester Brown will get things kicked off that night, and Steepwater Band will headline our little rock fest. It's the first year for it, and we are super excited about it, and we hope that you will attend. And tickets for all of that music, just $21 and change, which is less than a beer at a baseball game these days. So it's going to be great, and some of that money is going to benefit Humane Indiana. So we're raising money for charity as well. Charity and local rock with all of our friends here in the region. That's the way to get it done. And of course, we couldn't do it without our sponsors, our additional sponsors, including Valpo Car Company and North Shore Health Centers. Thank you so much for helping us out. And it is going to be one awesome night. There's going to be a selfie area, and we're going to be giving some stuff away at the event. It's going to be a great night. Saturday, November 7th, mark it down and get your tickets right now at Ticketmaster, the Hard Rock Box Office, or Hard Rock Casino, northernindiana.com for our first Rock the Region Fest right here in Northwest Indiana with yours truly. Keep it here. A little Van Halen for us. Checking in with the region news team on the other side. Phil King's got our latest look at the roadways ahead.
1: Dedicate one to the ladies.

0: Indiana Governor Mike Braun today announced the appointment of Mitch Frazier as president of the Indiana Economic Development Corporation, effective October 5th. Frazier succeeds Josh Richardson, who will transition out of his role effective October 2nd to move into the private sector. Frazier joins the IEDC from IBJ Media, where he served as the company's president. Prior to IBJ Media, Frazier served as CEO of Agrinovis Indiana and previously as CEO of Reynolds Farm Equipment. Houston researchers are testing whether making music can help older adults keep their minds in tune as memory begins to fade. Mark Mayfield fills us in.
1: According to a new Rice University announcement, the federal National Institute on Aging is spending $4 million on a five-year study tracking seniors with early cognitive decline, a condition that sharply raises the risk of Alzheimer's and other dementias. The trial will follow 210 people, comparing songwriting classes against group sessions and listening to music at home. Researchers hope that the work reveals whether making music can delay severe mental loss. I'm Mark Mayfield.
0: Merriam-Webster Wednesday said it's adding 1,400 new words and definitions reflecting words and meanings that have demonstrated widespread use over time and provide a window into the world today. Newcomers include superfood, cake pop, Sunday scaries, and shapewear. For the Region News Team, I'm Mike Bonaventura.
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3: Westbound 8094 has an accident at Central Avenue, and it is slowing things down a little bit, but it is moving along. As we take a look at the rest of 8094 going westbound from 65 all the way into Illinois, it's moving along, some stop and go here and there. And eastbound traffic is moving as well all the way to I-65. And speaking of I-65, we have an accident right past 231 on the northbound lane, but things are moving along there, so that's not a bad thing. The toll road seems to be checking in all right. US 30 checking in all right this afternoon as well. If you see any traffic trouble, give our tip line a call, 219-405-7743. Phil King, Region News Team Traffic.
0: For Northwest Indiana, 20% chance of showers and thunderstorms, mostly cloudy in the overnight, low around 65, north-northeast winds about 5 to 10 miles per hour. Partly sunny Friday with a high of 74, winds out of the east 5 to 10 miles per hour. Chances of showers and thunderstorms overnight Friday, mostly cloudy, low 61, showers, possibly a thunderstorm Saturday, high 76.
4: Yesterday in Cleveland, Tommy Pham, who was activated off the injured list before the game, gave the White Sox a 3-2 lead in the fifth with a three-run homer to left center before the Guardians answered with a four-run sixth. The Guardians went on to win 6-3. The White Sox fall out of first place and trail Cleveland by a half game. Tonight, the White Sox will host Detroit with Eric Fetty on the mound. Last night at Wrigley Field.
5: Fly ball right field. This ball's back. For PCA, swing and a drive, right field, that's back, he's done it again, two home runs, have a night, PCA.
4: Pete Crow Armstrong hit his 43rd and 44th home runs and broke the Chicago Cubs record for left-handers. And Shota Imanaga allowed a run in six innings and struck out eight batters in an 8-4 victory over the Atlanta Braves. Pete Crow Armstrong set a Cubs record by breaking Billy Williams' franchise record that was set back in 1970. Manager Craig Counsell.
6: Three homers between them, extra base hits. It's that you're going to produce runs with that kind of, those two doing that. So they've both been great, and they got some, and there were some big hits tonight, and we created some space tonight.
4: Friday, the Cubs visit the Great American Ballpark and play the Cincinnati Reds. NFL. Tonight, the Buffalo Bills host the Detroit Lions kickoff at 7:15 p.m. Sunday, the Chicago Bears home opener at Soldier Field. The Bears host the Minnesota Vikings kickoff at noon on Fox. The Indianapolis Colts will visit the Kansas City Chiefs on Sunday night. High school football week 5 is tomorrow night. The Crown Point Bulldogs remain undefeated. The Wheeler Bearcats are 4-0. The Griffith Panthers are 4-0. The Hobart Brickies, North Judson, Rensselaer Central, and Gary West all remain undefeated. Listen on Friday for the Region Sports Network Sports Report at 8:35 a.m., 12:35 p.m., and 6:35 p.m. Visit regionsports.com.
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0: ELP with their take on the Aaron Copland classical piece, Hoedown. That's from the Trilogy album. As we continue on the ride home here, it's X-Rock 103.9 KB with you. A slight chance of a shower thunderstorm throughout the evening tonight. It will be mostly cloudy, low dipping into the mid-60s overnight. Tomorrow during the daytime, looking pretty good with a high in the mid-70s. Slight chance of a shower thunderstorm overnight on Friday with temperatures even a bit cooler, right around the 60-degree mark. Keep it right here. We return with a look at our region events calendar, and we continue the ride with Hendrix and Blue Oyster Cult.
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1: President Trump says he's approaching a major crossroads with regard to the Iran war. Speaking with Axios ahead of a planned meeting next week with leaders from six Gulf countries on the sidelines of the UN General Assembly in New York, Trump said he's deciding on whether to restart attacks or bring the conflict with Iran to a close. Trump says he wants to hear directly from allies in the region. Washington's Kennedy Center is being ordered to give at least 30 days' notice before any major renovations or demolition. This after President Trump threatened the National Performing Arts Center could be torn down if his name's not allowed to be displayed on it. New fencing and more guards have been seen surrounding the center lately after its board voted to temporarily close it down for renovations. The White House has withdrawn its nomination for Lance Schroyer to take over as the next ICE director. The former Oklahoma State Trooper had been picked by Homeland Security Secretary Mark Wayne Mullen. Schroyer's nomination appears to have stalled in the Senate. I'm Scott Carr.
2: The Gary Chicago International Airport is breaking ground tomorrow morning for a new $18 million air traffic control tower. The project represents the culmination of a multi-year effort to replace the airport's existing control tower, which has served the airport since 1972. The new facility will enhance airfield visibility.

0: operational efficiency, communications capabilities, and safety, while supporting the airport's continued growth as a key transportation asset for Northwest Indiana and the greater Chicago region. The Indiana Department of Homeland Security says a one-stop shop will be open in Lake County Wednesday, September 23rd, and Friday, September 25th, 9 a.m. to 6 p.m., and again Monday, September 28th through Friday, October 2nd, also 9 a.m. to 6 p.m., to assist with recovery resources after the August severe storms. The one-stop center will be at United Steelworkers Local 1014 on Texas Street in Gary. Appointments are not necessary. For the Region News Team, I'm Mike Bonaventura.
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2: A final look at traffic as you're heading home. We do have an accident on westbound 8094 just past Central Avenue. It's still there, but it doesn't seem to be slowing things down too much. As you go northbound on 65, before you get to 20 past 15th Avenue, we have an accident in the northbound lane, so be aware of that. Also on northbound 65, just past 231 Crown Point, there's an accident in the northbound lane. It doesn't seem to be slowing things down a bit, but just be aware of that as you're cruising along to move over. Currently, South Shore trains running on time. If you see any traffic trouble, remember, keep this in your phone, 219-405-7743, and give us a call and let us know what's going on. Phil King, Region News Team Traffic.
0: For Northwest Indiana, a slight chance of thunderstorms tonight, about a 20% chance, then mostly cloudy, a low in the middle 60s. For tomorrow, partly sunny with a high of 74. Friday night, mostly cloudy, showers likely late in the night, if not overnight, a low of 61. Saturday, showers with a high of 76. Saturday night, showers, low 65.
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0: One of the undisputed fan favorites from Van Halen, that's Unchained on X-Rock 103.9. And we unchained you right after we had you up against the Whippin' Post, Allman Brothers Band, getting us going here in the hour of 6 o'clock as we crack open our virtual cold one. Hey, cheers to you, and welcome into the hour of 6 o'clock. One more day in front of another weekend, and we could see some shower and thunderstorm activity on Saturday or Sunday. It's going to be pretty scattered, though, so don't cancel your weekend plans. Still going to be some big periods to do some things outdoors and get fall underway, maybe some early fall projects, although it is still summertime until Monday or Tuesday. Keep it right here on the X as we get into it again on the way back with Bad Company. And I've got Ozzy ready for you.
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Our latest forecast is coming up, and on the other side of that, Supertramp for you

0: Region News Spotlight, a free program called Path to Wellness, will take place Fridays from 10 a.m. to 11 a.m., September 18th through October 16th, with registration beginning at 9:45 a.m. at the Lake County Health Department in Crown Point. The announcement said, in case of inclement weather, the walks will be canceled. Mark Edward Willows has more.
1: Franciscan Health is partnering with the Lake County Health Department, offering a fall walking tour called Path to Wellness. Stacy Zimbala, Community Health Improvement Coordinator, tells more.
2: We are in partnership currently with our Lake County Health Department, and we put out a program for anyone who would like to join us every Friday for the next 6 weeks from 10 a.m. to 11 all the way through October 16th. And what we do is we get together, we have a wellness topic that we discuss, whether it be about tobacco prevention, chronic health disease, or emergency preparedness. We have those little education moments, and we then will do a quick little stretch to get our limbs a little bit limber, and then we head on a walk. And it's a self-paced walk, and we walk for about a mile ahead and a mile back, which equals about 2 miles. And when we're done, we have light refreshments, we have protein snacks, water, and it's a wonderful opportunity to come out and socialize, get some health education while walking in the beautiful fall weather. So please come and join us.
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0: A look at the weather is next. For the Region News Team, I'm Mike Bonaventura. For Northwest Indiana, past Friday, we've got some rain coming once again. Tonight, a 20% chance of a thunderstorm with a low of 65. For tomorrow, partly sunny, high 74. Friday night, mostly cloudy, showers likely in the overnight, a low of 61. Saturday, showers, Saturday night showers, high 76, low 65. Sunday, a 60% chance of showers likely with a high of 71.
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0: One of four top 10 singles and five singles overall from Huey Lewis and the News sports album, I Want a New Drug, here on X-Rock 103.9. KB, feeling good with you and getting out of here in just a few. But of course, we got the key. We will leave it right here, trusting you won't try to open it until 7 o'clock. Alice's Attic, right above your head and ready to come on the airwaves at 7 o'clock right here on the Rock of the Region. Uncle Al's got you till midnight. We'll be back at it with you tomorrow, beginning at 3 o'clock right here on X-Rock 103.9. Scott Rosenberg, get you up and moving on your Friday morning, beginning at 5 o'clock tomorrow.
1: Here's a look at today, September 17th in rock history. Fleetwood Mac made rock history on this day in 1977 when their Rumours LP hit 19 weeks at number one. It was only the fifth time an album had reached that milestone.
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1: The Doors made their only appearance on The Ed Sullivan Show today in 1967. Sullivan had asked them to change the Light My Fire lyric, Girl, We Couldn't Get Much Higher, but Jim Morrison sang it anyway. They were banned by Ed and never returned. And today in 1978, Queen rented Wimbledon Stadium to make their video for Bicycle Race. It featured 65 professional models racing on bikes, naked. And that's a look at today, September 17th in rock history.
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1: 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Schroyer's nomination appears to have stalled in the Senate. President Trump is